It's New Feather Made in the Pacific. That is Ella Langley and Choosing Texas. You got your girl Tash on your new daily. And did you know that Ella Langley fans, they're actually called Ella Fellas. That's a pretty cool name. We're heading into your lunch hour right now. And you know what? Your girl had a good sleep. I had some food yesterday. I'm in a lot better mood than I was yesterday. We are day three on this kaupapa that I've put myself on in preparation of my 12-week challenge or 12-week program, which is happening in September. Yesterday, I was in quite the mood. But today, I'm a different person. So if you want to hear something, text it on through to 466. Tell me what you want to hear. I will play it out for you. And I'll even give you a little shout out. That's how good a mood I'm in. So get it on through to 466. We've got some Catch a Fire on the way. I'll chuck some Fredo in there as well. But here's Pitbull. It's Give Me Everything, teaming up with Neo and Afrojack on you. Yeah, right. Picture that with a Kodak. Or better yet, go to time.

It's New FM, the Beat of the Pacific. That right there is Fula Wastaliano. It's all over again. You got Tash on your new daily. You can catch Mon after 2 o'clock with Henry. She's driving you home on the rush. And this right here, of course, MMT have a whole lot of cool things going on at the moment. In October specifically, they have a pretty cool event. They've got a gala dinner happening honouring the foundation years from 1986 to 1994. It's a celebration, reflection and pride honouring the players, staff and pioneers. So if you are part of that journey or if you know someone who is, make sure you check it out. All the information is on the New FM Facebook page. There are limited tables and it is happening in October, on the 10th of October. It's your opportunity to get dressed up and celebrate MMT. Coming up, we got some Anaya's in there, some Mikey Mays, but here's Langa Severe. It's Pretty Late on New.

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It's Soar, your number two track on your Aotearoa music charts right now. You got Tash on your new daily taking care of you. You can catch Mon just after 2 o'clock. She's on The Rush with Henry. But the PMAs are going down August 12th. You can get your tickets from pacificmusicawards.org.nz. 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And while you're there, you might as well vote for your people's choice. 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Sorry for confusing you. And you can get your tickets to the event on August 12th. It's always a good time. Up on the way, we've got some Western Guide. He's one of our own, but here's Corella on News.

It's new FM, the beat of the Pacific. That's our very own Western Guide. It's Drink It Away. You got Tash on your new daily. I'm in for Mon today. It is your Wednesday, which means tonight we got DJ Al Goody in the studio from 6 o'clock, mixing it up on the New Nights Mix Show from 6 to 8. He does that every Wednesday, Thursday and Friday, only here at New FM. And then he joins the Morning Shack at 9 o'clock on Friday mornings to get our weekend started. But he would like some requests. So if you want a request for the New Nights Mix Show tonight, text it on through to 466. He does have access to our text machine, so keep those coming throughout the night and he'll make sure he gets it in for you. We are in our, well, last hour together, actually, but I am day three on this kaupapa that I'm on, and I think the hardest thing, it's not even sticking to the plan, it's just getting used to eating the same stuff every day. So I have the same breakfast, same snack, same lunch, and same third snack and same dinner as well. But I know they say variety is the spice of life, but your girl's got to get used to it now so we can get into a routine. It's only day three. I think I need to calm down. And to everyone else who's on day three of their, I don't know, transform and stuff like that, Coach Haley said, stop being dramatic. Coming up, we got Jana, Swiss and Eddie, but here's Tyler on New.

when our pride was low. Looking at the world like, where do we go? And we hate po-po, wanna kill us dead in the street for sure. I'm at the preacher's door, my knees getting weak.

It's New FM, the Beat of the Pacific. K-Dot, that's Kendrick Lamar. All right, off his 2015 album, To Pimp a Butterfly. You've got Tash with you on your new daily. I'm in for Mon today. And you can head to pacificmusicawards.org.nz to cast your vote for the Pacific Music Award People's Choice Award, which will be presented on August 12th. That's when the Pacific Music Awards go down. And while you're there, you can grab your tickets as well. Don't worry, we will have your hookup a little bit closer to the time. But this song here, we're bringing it right back home right now. Some homegrown goodness for you. Taking it back to the 90s. One of my favourite New Zealand songs of all time. It's the Semi MCs. This was at the height of like Pacific boy groups back in the day. It's called Trust Me, right here on Nick.

0: that's Tim's and me and you. You've got Tash on your new daily. I've been sitting in for Mon today, and hello, hello. Looky who we have here right now.
1: Ooh, hi, boss lady.
0: Hello, it's the owner of the show. She is in the studio right now with the hip, the young, the delicious, the flexible.
2: Oh, delicious. I like
1: delicious.
2: That one.
1: Delicious, that's a new word
2: yeah,
1: for
2: her. Yeah, flexible as well, she said.
0: Because oh, I'd rather God. Say those words yes. than the other yes. M word yes. that yes. he wants to be called.
2: Yeah. No, Mon never introduces me the right way either. She refuses to say the moist.
0: I don't like that word.
1: I don't like
2: the young, the hip, the moist, the flexible.
1: Now she's added
0: delicious.
2: The delicious. Delicious. Yeah.
0: Yes. It nice. Is Henry and Mon mm-hmm. from The Rush. They're in the studio right now. Howdy, guys.
2: Hello. Howdy, partner.
0: How has our day been today?
2: My day's actually been all right.
0: I know, because you've been hanging out with me for a little bit. Looky at that.
2: And Mon usually makes us give a rating of the halfway point of
1: yes,
2: the week.
1: Yes, on a Wednesday.
0: All right. Well, we're going to find out their rating in The Rush a yep. little bit later on. Mm. But did you know today is National Be a Dork Day?
2: Ah.
0: Yes.
1: That's Henry every
2: Excuse
1: day.
2: Me.
0: It's dedicated to proudly shedding your inhibitions, embracing your quirky passions, and celebrate whatever makes you wonderfully unique.
2: I like that.
0: Oh, so do I.
2: Shout out to the dorks out there.
0: I'm a dork. Yeah. Proudly a dork.
2: The dork and the dorkettes.
0: Let's go.
1: The dorkettes.
0: So we should celebrate that today. What do they say, like, when you have your, like, those songs that you like but you're embarrassed to like? What is it called?
2: Oh, it's like a guilty pleasure.
0: Yes, what's your guilty pleasure?
2: I'm embarrassed of nothing. See, it always says you should be embarrassed, but it's only embarrassing if you're embarrassed, and guess what? I'm not. Not embarrassed.
1: You're embarrassed.
2: I will listen to anything. I will do anything. Like, anyone.
0: I guess I'm not embarrassed, but something that you really like that no one else around you is really into. For me, is reading. Like, I love reading.
1: Oh, yeah.
0: But it's hard for me. So last night I finished one of my books and I wanted to share it with someone. Mm. No one wanted to hear about it, but I was like, can you just act like you want to
1: know? Yeah, yeah.
2: Well, that's the test of a true friend, right? If they will sit there and pretend to care about what it is that you're talking about.
1: Yeah.
0: Yeah, well, I obviously don't have any true friends. So what's your one that you guys like that no one else likes?
2: The live-action Moana remake.
0: Yes. Okay, hey.
1: Oh, my goodness. I think something for me is I really love a good, like, cliche film. Like, any guilty, like...
2: like a rom-com, I feel like.
1: Rom-com. I'm a rom-com
0: Are you, like, Notebook
1: girly.
0: Type girl?
1: Notebook, you name it. Even just TV series that just have a predictable ending. Like, it's always like you have that antagonist and then you've got a hero to save the day.
0: Oh,
2: nice. I feel like you would like a Jennifer Lopez movie.
1: I love a Jennifer Lopez, yeah, Jennifer Garner. So. I just love,
0: like... You know what you would love? I've got so many series that are good for you. So good books that you would absolutely love.
1: Yeah. So that's something, because some people are like, why? Like, they love action. I'm like, I can't. I just love... to know that they live happily ever after.
0: Yeah. Oh, you're such a sweetie.
2: You're a little cutie.
0: No, you can have more of that cuteness up next.
1: My goodness.
0: Have a good show, guys.
2: Thank you, Tash.
0: That is The Rush. They are up after 2 o'clock, and I'm going to come back and kiss you goodbye. Here's Sweet and Ari on you.

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1: Kia ora, Aotearoa. Good news. 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

It's New FM, Summer Shan and Brownskin. You got Tash on your new daily, and that's me. I am signing out right now for your Wednesday. We have had the happiest hump day, and your hump day will continue with The Rush with Henry and Mon. But for day three of my co-popper that I'm on, I'm going to continue to eat well. I'm going to go out and probably, I don't know, I've got to try and get to the gym. But I will be back tomorrow from 10 o'clock. Hopefully your day is looking sweeter by the hour because the weather is looking not too bad outside. Yes, it might be a little bit cold, but it's not raining. So let's be grateful for what we have. Enjoy the rest of your day. The Rush will be up next. And I will be back tomorrow at 10 o'clock. So have a great Wednesday. DJ Al Goody's in after 6 o'clock with your new night's mix show. Make sure you get your request through to him on 466. Tell him what you want to hear. And I'll be back tomorrow at 10 o'clock. Take care, be safe, and say hi to your mum. Latest.

0: It's Alofa Lava. I'm Atitahi Pōtaka News. This is your news. Newly appointed New Zealand Muscle Chief Executive Dave Letele is pleading for calm as the social media storm around the company continues. Letele is taking a shareholding in the company, which is facing allegations of inappropriate practices from former employees. It has recalled some creatine supplements that had undeclared dairy, and both the Commerce Commission and Ministry for Primary Industries are investigating. Letele posted on social media that he had been receiving racist hate mail. He said he's not commenting on the issue until he gets up to speed and makes the necessary changes. New Zealand First candidate Alfred Ngaro says there is a groundswell of change among Pacific voters that are warming to New Zealand First. The former National MP acknowledges the significance of the Pearman Horizon Research Pacific Issues Election Survey released yesterday. But he says the political outlook among many Pacific people around the country is changing.
1: The poll is more directional than being quite precise as what's happening on the ground. For the last 5.5 weeks, I've been travelling throughout the country on behalf of the party, and the mood on the ground is quite different. In Mangere, the heart of Labour territory, we had over 400 Pacifica inside the Whare Samoa. There's a groundswell of change in our Pacifica communities.
0: Meanwhile, the Pearman Horizon Research Survey shows Pacific voters are more focused on the rising cost of living, jobs, health and housing. 9 in 10 respondents said the cost of living would influence how they vote, making it the biggest election issue for Pacific communities. Jobs and wages followed at 75%, ahead of health, 66%, and housing at 65%. Former Labour MP Aupito Williams Seo says Pacific voters are critical when government don't deliver on what matters to them.
2: What this survey shows is that the Pacific voters are switched on. They're clear about what matters to them and increasingly critical when parties don't deliver on the cost of living, housing, health and real Pacific representation.
0: Police are seeking information about a teenager from Auckland's North Shore missing since Monday. Kushi, 18, was last seen just after 11:30 a.m. in Devonport on July 13. Police say she is about 170 centimetres tall with curly brown hair, which was dyed red and has brown eyes. Police and Kushi's family are concerned for her welfare and would like to find her as soon as possible. Anyone who has seen Kushi or who has any information that could help police find her is asked to call 105. Samoa's opposition leader claims allegations of treason and defamation against him and two party members are lies. A parliamentary committee plans to investigate the HRPP's leader, Tuilaepa Sailele Malie Lingaoi, his deputy for Notoe Lawofo Pierre Meredith, and the secretary, Lealailepule Rimoni Ayafi. Prime Minister Laulele Malie Tua Polataivau Schmidt claims they made defamatory statements and engaged in treasonous conduct following the general election in 2021. Tuilaepa says this inquiry was stalled last week due to a lack of evidence. Samoa was plunged into a constitutional and political crisis after the Fast Party won the 2021 election and Tuilaepa appeared unwilling to give up power. And in sports, Tahiti and New Zealand kicked off their campaigns at the Oceania Under-16 Men's Championship in Port Moresby with good wins on Monday. Tahiti proved too strong for Vanuatu, winning 4-2 in their Group B clash. Defending champions New Zealand began their title defence with a 5-1 thrashing of Solomon Islands. That is your news. For more news and sports, go to pmn.co.nz.

0: I don't care if you're having a bad day. 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
1: I'm starting to get in my feels there.
0: Dribble, food, love.
1: I hate you. I regret asking that.
2: Shia Fake! The Rush with Sia and Henry.
0: It is a little after 2 p.m. here in UFM, the Beat of the Pacific. It is a Wednesday afternoon with Henry and...
3: Hello.
0: Amon is still here to help co-host the show while Sia is over in Australia.
3: Living her best life.
0: She is living the best life. Maddie Hughes, thank you to our news team for the news and sport update. They're back again at 3 o'clock. If you want to check those stories, pmn.co.nz. In the meantime, take your shoes off, unbutton your pants, get real comfy. Because we're here for the next 4 hours. How are we feeling for a Wednesday, Mom?
3: I am feeling great. And usually we do a little bit of a rating.
0: Mm-hmm. A midweek chicken.
3: Yeah. So yeah. You can go first. And what is out of 10? How's your week going?
0: Surprisingly good. I'm going to say a solid... No, I don't want to rate it too high on account of... That's setting me up for failure. Because if you rate something too high, then usually what happens after that? The fall, yeah, the crash. Yeah. I'm going to say 7.5.
3: Henry, that's the highest you've ever given me.
0: Yeah, it's been a good week.
3: That means that's a really good week for you.
0: Yeah.
3: Wow. It has.
0: Nothing's gone bad. Nobody's annoyed the crap out of me, knock on wood.
3: Yeah.
0: Everything is running smoothly.
3: Oh, I love that.
0: Yeah. I'm going to say 7.5. Lock it in.
3: Yeah, okay. And you know what? I'm going to go just a little bit under. I'm going to minus that 0.5 and I'm going to go 7.
0: Okay, why are you sitting at a 7?
3: I'm sitting at a 7 because there is just so much things I'm grateful for because the week is going well. Despite, you know, we've already established we've had a few hiccups with our skin, yeah. But that's okay. Mm-hmm. But you know what? It's actually been so much fun because coming to work. Seeing
0: you. Mm-hmm. Oh, yeah, that's why I put a 0.5, because you're co-hosting the show with us
3: and
0: this week.
3: And you know what? It was actually a 1, but I added 6
0: points
3: because of you.
0: 466 on the text line. Let us know how your week is going. We've got some very special guests joining us on the show. After 4 p.m., Hanalei Foliaki is going to be joining us. She's got
3: so
0: a brand
3: cool.
0: new podcast out. Mon, this is your very first Who's the Mully?
3: I know. Mm-hmm. I cannot wait.
0: A situation is being given to us, and we decide who is being the Mulai in this situation. Is there one song you want to hear to get the party started, Mon?
3: Is there one song?
0: Yeah, anything you would like to hear?
3: You know what? I think we should go with some Party in the USA.
0: I put my hands up and play my song.
3: It's just one of those songs that you just like a hairbrush song. Do you know what a hairbrush song is?
0: I do.
3: Yeah.
0: Okay.
3: It's just one of those songs.
0: I'll see if we've got it and we'll play it later on in the show. But if there's anything you would like to hear, 466 up on the text line. We've got Spawn Breezy 660. Taran's up in the mix. Here's Mariah Carey. It is Miguel on the song. It is called Beautiful and it's right here on The Rush.

0: It is Wednesday afternoon here at New FM, the beat of the Pacific. That is Raze with your plan. You have got Henry and Mon for The Rush.
1: And you know what, Henry? I want to talk to you about something because I'm feeling like I had a totally different upbringing.
0: Okay.
1: Yeah, we're going to be talking about Kiwi classics that's making me just question a whole heap of things.
0: That's happening next. We've got Fia, Fredo, Fireboys in the mix. A classic from Spawn, Breezy and Sal. It is called I'm In Love. It's right here on New FM.

0: 660 in with Homegrown Music. It is called We Made It here in UFM, a Wednesday afternoon for The Rush. It is Sia and Mon.
1: Now, that's not Sia and Mon.
0: Henry and Mon.
1: Now, Henry, I want to talk to you about something because the last couple of days I have just been really questioning the way I was brought up.
0: Okay, why?
1: In the sense of there's a few things that I may feel like I've missed out on. Mm. And it's all because I saw this video come up on TikTok and it was this lady saying and cooking a recipe called Nun's Toast.
0: Okay.
1: So N-U-N is toast. And when I was watching it, I thought, wow, that's so delicious. That's so yummy. When I went to the comment section, everybody in that comment section is like, oh my goodness, such a Kiwi classic. I remember this growing up. My nana used to make it. Now my mom does it. Another person saying, I remember this every weekend. We'd go to my nana and granddad's house. And I was like, where was my Nun's Toast?
0: I will be honest, Mon, I've never heard of Nun's Toast.
1: Okay, cool. I don't feel left out. But I actually then got me thinking, what are some Kiwi classics that you may have shared or have had growing up? And I've got a few too.
0: Can we just explain what Nun's Buns are?
1: So Nun's,
0: oh, not Nun's, Nun's Buns. What is it?
1: You've actually changed the whole recipe.
0: Nun's toast. What is Nun's Toast?
1: Nun's Toast is basically creamy eggs with bacon and spinach.
0: Oh, okay. Like a almost like a Eggs Benedict, perhaps?
1: Basically, like a deconstructed Eggs Benny.
0: Oh, okay.
1: So it's like got that white sauce, that hollandaise sauce. With
0: I know you
1: boiled
0: like the white
1: eggs.
0: Sauce.
1: With boiled eggs and bacon and spinach.
0: Oh, I see.
1: So it's all like in a pot made together, and then you just pour it on your toast. So it's almost like creamy eggs. And I was, what just got me was like people in the comments saying this is such a classic. And I thought, which generation are you from?
0: Yeah. Well, what is it? Obviously, me and Mon both.
1: Yeah.
0: Gen Alpha, are we?
1: Oh, no. That's crazy to put me in the same generation as you.
0: We're both millennials, is what we are, actually, Mon. Obviously, different generations, like you said, have different staple meals growing up for breakfast. Because what you would have had for breakfast is probably not what I had for breakfast.
1: Let's establish that. What's a typical Sunday morning kind of breakfast, you know, if you were at your nan?
0: I was at my nan's house, it was always porridge, but not just normal porridge.
1: Okay.
0: It was porridge with like half a block of butter melted. And you think I'm a fatso now. You blame my nana for that. But I used to love my nana's porridge. It was always like brown sugar, it was always cream, and it was always butter, like melted butter. And then we would have like toast and sweetened condensed milk.
1: Okay, see?
0: With the toast.
1: So, you know, the sweet condensed milk, that was a staple in our house. That was always something. And that was mixed with fruit.
0: Mm.
1: You know, you'd have like your fruit mix in fruit salad from a can. And so that's what we grew up. And that was a typical Sunday morning with bakery hot bread. Like my granddad would go and drive to the bakery, grab that hot bread and bring it back. And so that's why I was like, oh, maybe we... Different area codes.
0: different tax brackets.
1: But yeah, just got me thinking. I was a bit like, did I miss out?
0: Yeah.
1: Is this really a Kiwi classic?
0: Mm.
1: Or what do you remember as a Kiwi classic for you growing up?
0: All right, 466. On the text line, you let us know. We'll play the song. We'll come back and we'll find out what the Rush Whānau ate for breakfast.
1: Mm-hmm.
0: Here is Tehran with Fall in Love Again. It's Homegrown Music and it's right here on The Rush.

0: That is Fireboy and with Black Bones, and it's called Outside right here in New FM. It is The Rush with, I keep saying Sia.
1: I know
0: Sia's not here. I just miss my friend so much. I can't wait for her to get back. If you are just tuning in, we're asking you, what is a Kiwi classic that you grew up eating? Mon stumbled across something on the internet called Nun's Toast.
1: Yeah.
0: Everyone in the comments is saying, well, this is a staple Kiwi classic.
1: And I think I've fallen on the wrong side of TikTok. Wrong bracket.
0: Mon feels like she's missed out a little bit, right?
1: Yes.
0: I'd never heard of Nun's Toast before.
1: Okay. Makes me feel a little bit better.
0: So maybe it is a demographic thing.
1: Yeah.
0: Well, that's like, I can't remember what celebrity it is, what celebrity it was. Some massive big time celebrity came here to Aotearoa and they were giving this person like classic Kiwi foods.
1: Yeah.
0: And then they gave this person a cheese roll, which was just a piece of bread with cheese inside and like asparagus or something. I said, I've never seen or heard of that in my life.
1: Oh my goodness. Have you had Marmite and cheese? Like a Marmite and cheese scroll?
0: Oh, maybe that's what it was, a cheese scroll.
1: That is, I feel like a you Kiwi classic. That is cheese and Marmite absolutely slaps.
0: I saw them give this celebrity, forgive me, I can't think of who it was. And I said, really? That's a classic? I've never had that in my life. I would have gone for mince and cheese pie or...
1: Yeah. But I mean, you can get a pie anywhere.
0: Yeah.
1: But can you really get somebody...
0: A joint and a lime bread.
1: I don't think an American would need to come here to try that. That's legal over there, bub.
0: We're asking you on the text line, 466. What is a Kiwi classic, a breakfast that you had that just signifies, this is Aotearoa, this is New Zealand? Somebody has said pikelets with golden syrup. That is what my mum made every morning.
1: Yep. Love a good pikelet. Pancake mixture, any of that.
0: I had convinced myself that pikelets tasted different to pancakes. And I refused to eat pikelets as a kid.
1: What?
0: Even though it's the same thing, right?
1: Yeah, it's just smaller. It's just the difference.
0: You used to be able to buy, I think it was like Tip Top who would sell them, like pre-made pikelets. I hated the taste of those pikelets. And my brain associated that taste with that. Refused. I don't think I've had a pikelet since I was a child.
1: Oh my goodness. You need to have the ones that they sell at New Road. So yum.
0: Somebody said Bubble and Squeak.
1: Bubble and Squeak.
0: I've had to do a bit of a Google search of what a Bubble and Squeak is. Mm. Apparently, it's fried leftover mashed potatoes with cabbage, and sometimes you crack an egg on top.
1: Oh.
0: Almost like a goulash.
1: Again, wrong bracket.
0: There's a whole bunch of bacon bones and puha.
1: Oh, yeah.
0: Leftover dinners coming through.
1: You know what? I'm surprised no one's texted on through, which is crazy. Is corned beef and spaghetti.
0: That was never a breakfast for me. That was always dinner. Yeah, that was never, ever.
1: That was a breakfast.
0: Hot take. Do you like it with cabbage in it?
1: Just corned beef and cabbage?
0: Or no, corned beef, spinach and cabbage. Because, you know, balance out the fatness with the with the leaf.
1: This is a hot take. I refuse to mix corned beef with vegetables.
0: Really?
1: Don't put peas. I've seen people put peas, mixed veggies.
0: Ooh.
1: Don't do that.
0: Yeah.
1: Like, let me have that red heart attack meat.
0: Please. Me clog my arteries.
1: Let me clog my arteries one more time. Don't you dare. Like, the last thought I want to have is not like going and knowing I had a corned beef with peas and carrots and all that inside.
0: It's
1: It's
0: the same way I don't like veggies in my supper suey.
1: Oh, yeah. But you know what? I know all my Tongan family.
0: Yeah, they do.
1: You know, I love the way they cook it.
0: Yeah.
1: It's actually different. People are like, I can't believe they do it. I'm like, it actually tastes different.
0: I don't even particularly care for supper suey, if I'm being honest. I feel like it's just a filler dish on the plate.
1: You know what? Did we eat lunch today? Because we're just talking about food.
0: One last one on the text line. Somebody's text through saying, the classic Weet-Bix with hot milk and brown sugar.
1: Oh, can't forget about that. Absolutely.
0: Yeah, those are some of the classic Kiwi breakfasts that you lot have decided are staples here in Aotearoa. We've got fabulous Hamo Dalstu to come and get you back into the music. Here is Fia. Don't forget, he's on his way to Aotearoa. If you want tickets, you can find the information up on

0: It is one of the latest ones from Hamodel. It is called Love Letters here in UFM. You've got Henry and Mon for The Rush.
1: And one thing we are looking forward to is next month, Wednesday, the 12th of August, Pacific Music Awards is making its way over. And you know what? Also, we've already established this. One of our favourite awards is the People's Choice Award. And you can go on to pacificmusicawards.org.nz and you can start voting. Who's it going to be?
0: Have you placed your vote, Mon?
1: I actually have.
0: Oh, I believe you can place one vote per day.
1: Yep.
0: So
1: I've been doing it every day.
0: The tickets are also available to come to the show if you want to come join the likes of... Whether or not Aradna shows up this year, I don't know. She was there last year.
1: Which is so nice to see her.
0: Beautiful.
1: She is just aging like fine wine.
0: PacificMusicAwards.org.nz is the website. You can find all the details online. We've still got Sam V Fair Joint. We've also got our news and sport update next. So make sure you keep it here. 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

0: Kia ora koutou, katoa toa, ko tōku ingoa ko Atutahi Pōtaka News, and this is your news at 3. Chris Hipkins insists Labor has not lost its momentum despite dropping in its support since January. He says the latest RNZ Reed research poll shows what other polls are showing, which is a trend away from the National Party, a trend towards a change of government. Labor is maintaining its hold on the top spot at 34%, despite a drop in support of 1.6 points since March. National has slumped to its lowest level of support since Christopher Luxon became leader, falling 2.1 points to 28.7%.
1: All MMP elections are very close elections, and this is going to be a very close election. We got 26 point something at the last election, and we're now at 34. That's a heck of a turnaround in the space of 2.5 years. Well, I want to be in the strongest possible position to form a very good government after the election. And
0: State Highway 1 has reopened south of Kaikoura just over a week after it was damaged by torrential rain and flooding. The New Zealand Transport Agency, Waka Kotahi, said the highway was now open between Cheviot and Kaikoura with a single lane under traffic management. The flooded Conway River ate away chunks of the road along more than a kilometre of the highway near Hawkswood. The transport agency said stop-go traffic management was likely to be in place for several weeks while the full width of the highway was reinstated. Motorists could expect delays of up to half an hour at peak times, Waka Kotahi said. Monitoring for the risk of further slips would continue. Police will review their systems used to investigate child protection and sexual assault cases after concerns relating to a senior officer's handling of more than 50 cases. Some of the cases relate to allegations of sexual offending against children. 40 related to child protection, 12 were adult sexual assault, and 2 were other types of crime. The cases are being reinvestigated after concerns were raised about a senior officer's handling of a historical sexual abuse case that had sat for several years with no investigation. The officer is Detective Inspector Kevin Verry, who works in the National Gang Unit based in Wellington, previously worked in Northland. Samoa's opposition leader claims allegation of treason and defamation against him and two party members are lies. A parliamentary committee plans to investigate the HRPP's leader, Tuilaepa Sailele Malielengaoe, his deputy, Fanotoe Lawofo Pierre Meredith, and the secretary, Leala Lepule Rimoni Ayafi. Prime Minister Lauli Alemalietsua Polataivau Schmidt claims they made defamatory statements and engaged in treasonous conduct following the general election in 2021. Tuilaepa says this inquiry was stalled last week due to a lack of evidence. Samoa was plunged into a constitutional and political crisis after the Fast Party won the 2021 election and Tuilaepa appeared unwilling to give up power. Fiji police say a parcel containing white substances found along the Muianiko foreshore in Suva on Monday 13th of July has tested positive for cocaine. It's the latest in a number of parcels washing up on Fiji's shores which have tested positive for drugs. Another parcel was found in the Lau group of islands on Monday and is set to be sent to Suva for testing. That's your news. For more news and sports, go to pmn.co.nz. Yeah.

0: of nobody.
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2: It's a little after 3 p.m. here in UFM, the beat of the Pacific. For The Rush, it is Henry and Mon. We are 1 hour down, man. A huge thank you to our news team for the news and sport update. They're back again at 5 o'clock. If you want to check those stories out, pmn.co.nz. I believe we are halfway through the final week of the school holidays.
3: Yes,
2: Those parents are ready to kick those little gremlins out the door.
3: You know what I've actually noticed, speaking of school holidays, is I've got a lot of friends who are parents, and some of them have only just taken their kids out yesterday and today, and the captions are so funny in the sense of what they've posted. They've said, this is my child's first and last outing of the school holidays. I'm like, that's crazy. This is the second to last week of the holidays.
2: I comb through the memories in my head of every school holidays. I don't think my parents took me out once for the school holidays.
3: No, I actually, you know what? I loved it because we were such creative kids back then. Like, what do you mean 2 o'clock? I'm still in my pajamas, but I'm outside playing. You know, like, I just love that sort of stuff. I feel like a lot of this generation, forgive me if you're a generation listening, but y'all are boring.
2: Yeah, get off the iPad.
3: So boring.
2: Go steal your mum's cigarettes and hide behind the garage and have a puff.
3: Like, you know what I mean? Exactly. Like, don't do that. I don't know why I just agreed.
2: You heard it here first. That's what Mon said you should do.
3: No, but like, I mean, you know, we used to be meeting up with our friends at the parks, biking, or like bus. Be independent. Go and do something.
2: But in saying that, I will be an iPad parent. Oh, when I have kids, you can sit in front of their iPad for all day.
3: You know what?
2: As long as you shut your trap.
3: We're going to get premium YouTube subscription. No ads.
2: You sit there. I'm going out the back behind the garage to have a cigarette.
3: I know, but for everybody that's in now, alive now, and you don't need iPads, keep coming to get off it.
2: If you want to hear any music, 466 up on Z6 line. We've got Tommy Nee, Coffee Brown, Marvin, Tevanga still to come. We also are, speaking of music, this morning something made me cry. We're going to talk about it very soon. What was that thing? We'll talk about it very soon. So make sure you hang around here. It's Shensia with Dating Season. It's right here on The Rush.

0: That is Fair Joint and with Golokisa right here in UFM. It is The Rush with Mon and Henry. If you are just tuning in for the first time and wondering, hey, hold on a minute now, where's Sia? Why isn't Sia here? She's off for the next week, I think it is,
1: yeah,
0: right?
1: She's living her best life.
0: Yeah, Mon is currently in the hot seat. Mm-hmm. Mon, what's the phone number to the studio? Go!
1: 0800-223-103,
0: wow,
1: baby!
0: Nice,
1: yeah.
0: Nice.
1: We told Mon, so fast.
0: We told Mon yesterday we will be giving her a pop quiz just randomly out of nowhere.
1: Yep.
0: Things about New FM mm-hmm. and The Rush, and she has no time to think about the answers. She's just got to give it to us. She's earning her stripes.
1: That was actually very stressful.
0: This morning, Mon, I must tell you, there was something that made me a little bit sad. And you know, a lot of people say, Henry, you're just a cold-hearted demon child.
1: That's why I'm so eager to know what could possibly make you just show any bit of emotion.
0: Even Satan cries, I'm pretty sure. I don't know. You'll have to ask him when you get home, Mon.
1: Oh, my goodness. That is diabolical. See, now I just believe these are all fake tears.
0: No, something happened to me this morning, and it was just out of nowhere. You know, like, whether you call it divine intervention or the God is listening or just something, right? Mm-hmm. I happened to play music while I'm in the shower because, yeah, you know, home alone now. I can stay in there as long as I want, get in the folds and the nooks and crannies, blast the music.
1: Yeah.
0: And while I was in the shower, I thought, I wonder how my nan is. My nan lives 4.5 hours up north.
1: Yeah.
0: Haven't seen her in a very, very long time. Just a random thought. Mm. And then on the YouTube music, a song that reminded me of her started playing. And I said, what the hell is going on here?
1: Oh, my
0: goodness. What the hell is going in here? And it was such a random song that, for the most part, I don't listen to on the daily.
1: Yeah.
0: It was just a song that I remember my nan singing when I was a child. And it was this song. Smokey Robinson's Cruisin', right?
1: Yeah.
0: It played on the YouTube music. Instantly, I started crying. Now, here I am, butt naked in the shower, crying. And I said, oh, I miss my nana.
1: Oh, my goodness.
0: I must go up and see her. I miss my nana. I miss my nana. And I said, well, damn. Why do I miss her? Because, well, I haven't been up there to see her.
1: Yeah.
0: And that was, you know, maybe it was the God reminding me, hey, you little lazy boy.
1: Yeah.
0: You would drive 4 hours to go and get a feed, but will you drive 4 hours to go and get a visit to your nan? But is there a song that reminds you of your nana?
1: Ooh.
0: Like, as soon as you hear it, you're like, oh, God.
1: To be honest,
0: on the shoestrings.
1: I actually think that there is not one specific song, but there is a song that does songs that do make me feel emotional. And they're Samoan love songs. Like, I obviously am not the... That's crazy. You see how I know you're only emotional for like 2.3 seconds.
0: I apologize.
1: No, but yeah, Samoan love songs. And I think it's because of my most recent memories of Nana.
0: Yeah.
1: Is that she is currently not very well.
0: Mm.
1: So she's a bit blind. And the only thing that she likes... Did you just...
0: What?
1: What happened? Did you just laugh? That's my nana.
0: I did nothing. Mon, I did nothing.
1: Anyway. You know what? Go to the music. I love her so much.
0: Kitty Sweetie, 466 on the text line. What song reminds you of your nana? This is Cranium and $10 sign. There's nobody has to know. It's right here in your family.

0: That is Tommy Nee with Pick Up the Phone. It's right here on UFM. You've got Henry and Mon for The Rush. If you are just tuning in, we were asking you what song reminds you of your Nana. Now, I must apologize to you, Mon. Apparently, you seem to think that I laughed at you while you were talking about your beautiful grandmother. Who,
1: and you know what? Don't apologize to me, Henry.
0: Why?
1: She listens. she may not see, but she can hear. she heard it all.
0: Yeah, I apologize. I didn't mean to laugh. And it wasn't that I was making fun of her, because obviously not. That is your grandmother. Love her dearly. Great woman. Proud Samoan woman who has done great things. So I apologize that you thought that I laughed. I wasn't laughing. I was admiring the journey from Samoa to Aotearoa she made.
1: Yes.
0: In order for you to be here.
1: And you know what? We're just two sorcerers on a mic. And you know, like, and it's not that deep.
0: Yeah.
1: But Nana, if you're listening, his name is Henry. Yeah. And I know where he lives. And it's okay. I'll go and give him a big fussy after this.
0: Well, no, people on the text line are saying that I'm a bit of an a-hole for that, which I apologize.
1: No. Mm. Rush Fano, thank you for having my back.
0: Yeah, well, we're asking you 466 on the text line, what song reminds you of your Nana? If you missed it, I was in the shower this morning. You know, as you do when you're home alone, sometimes you want to hear some music. Well, you know,
1: yeah, get yourself clean. Yeah, it's a full-on concert.
0: And I was thinking, I was like, damn, I haven't seen my Nana or spoken to her in a little bit. And then randomly, the song changed, and it was a song that reminded me of my Nana. It was Smokey Robinson's Cruising Together.
1: Yes.
0: And I started crying in the shower. I said, well, damn, that is the ancestors, that is the God, that is the universe saying...
1: Did you at least check up on your Nana?
0: No, I didn't. I wiped my tears, wiped my bum crack, and hopped out of the shower.
1: Oh, my goodness.
0: And then I came to work. But it reminded me, look, you need to make time for your grandparents, right? Yeah. If you're lucky enough and you're fortunate enough to still have them. And I understand many people don't have that blessing. Me and Mon are some of the lucky few.
1: Absolutely.
0: Who still have our grandmother or grandparents with us. And if you don't have that, and I feel bad for you, and I feel like it's just the suckiest thing not to have your grandparents around, right? But we are asking you, what is a song that reminds you of your Nana? Would you like to tell us again, Mon, what song it is that reminds you of your Nana?
1: Just any Samoan love song, basically. And with most recent memories, those are songs that make her smile. So that's what I will always remember. And now that you're a little bit older and I'm older in the sense of like I can drive her around or we're just chilling at home, it's just so nice that, you know, I can be like, oh, Nana, listen to this song. Yeah. Especially the new artists that are coming on through and doing all these renditions of such
0: classic beautiful songs.
1: I just love it. Any Samoan love song, to be exact.
0: It is a nice feeling when you see their face light up, when they hear like an old classic, whether it's a Samoan song, a Tongan song, or a hymn or something.
1: Yes.
0: And it takes them back to being a little kid again.
1: Yes.
0: And you see that little glimmer of hope in their eye. I'm like,
1: and there's just such beautiful artists that actually sing it. Mm-hmm. So amazing the way that they've done their whole music.
0: Yeah.
1: Posing, whatever, how you can like change it around to make it sound a bit more modern. Yeah. It's just beautiful, I think.
0: On the text line, somebody said the song will forever remind me of my Nana.
1: I love Whitney.
0: Whitney Houston's Exhale.
1: Yeah.
0: That is one of the best songs, in my opinion, Whitney Houston ever did. I love that song.
1: That's a huge claim.
0: Yeah. There have been some other classics come through. At Ease with Epaia.
1: Oh, yes. I love this one. I love a good At Ease song.
0: Yeah. They really know how to pull on the heartstrings at Ease.
1: Literally. I think it's actually because it's physical strength. Like the guitar. Yeah. Instrument. Boom.
0: This one has come through multiple times. We only have the Yaboy Mo version of La Mepa Susulu. See, this song brings back a whole bunch of memories for a lot of people. I hear the song, I want to open a can of Cody's. I feel like drinking and partying to the song, man.
1: I feel like this is, to me, the end of the night where you're just so happy.
0: Really? This is the beginning of the night to me. Whenever I hear this, my knees are knocking.
1: In the sense of like, you're now sitting down with everybody in the garage.
0: I love you guys.
1: I love you. This is where the I love yous come and the man, I'm so grateful for you, and you're just singing.
0: Do you want to go to the broom, guys?
1: That's crazy.
0: This one has come through a million times, so I thought we would play it. It is the legend, the icon. It is Fiji with Sosefina.
1: Yes.
0: It is right here on The Rush.

0: That is Marvin Tevanga in with Kalipoli Nighters right here in UFM, a Wednesday afternoon for The Rush. It is with Mon and Henry.
1: Mark your calendars because Fia is on his way. So excited. He comes here on October 27th for the Love Me Tour at Auckland Power Station. You know what, Henry? I've never been there before.
0: It is a great venue.
1: Really?
0: One of the best venues for a concert in Auckland City.
1: Dang, I am so excited to go. It's going to be my first time. And so that if you're listening and you've never been, this is your sign to go get your tickets. It's available now. Ticketmaster.co.nz. If you want to know more details, head on over to the New FM Instagram page as well.
0: I have been telling the Rush Whānau that a very special birdie whispered in my ear saying that there will be tickets available that we will be giving to you.
1: Oh my goodness.
0: I got a spanking again today. I'm like, Henry, you can't say that. I said, why not?
1: I need to find this bird.
0: Yeah. They said, you can't say that because what if there is none? And I said, well, I've already said it, so you better go find them.
1: Call Fia right now and tell them we've actually made a promise.
0: Yeah. See, but that's how, and when you get your radio show, I expect you to do the same thing as well. You know what I mean?
1: Yeah.
0: You just make stuff up and then people have to follow through.
1: They
0: because
1: have to.
0: I've already said it.
1: That's why our sales team always scrambling when Henry's around because he just promises.
0: If you hang around, we've still got music from PNC. Drake is in the mix as well. Here is ART. It is over now. Ripping the Pacific. It is right here on The Rush.

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1: Wait, wait, wait. 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Wait, wait, wait. I broke
2: Shout out to all
1: man.
2: My sexy, beautiful, fine ladies in the building. 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
1: Okay. Yeah, yo, no L, take out the baseline. Yo, my girl, suck in your waistline.

0: It is right there.
1: It is a brand new one from Drake, and it's called New Bestie here at New FM. We are a little away from 4 p.m. You have got Henry Amon for The Rush.
2: I am so excited, Henry. You know why? Because after 4, we're going to be doing my first ever segment of Who is the Molly?
1: Yeah, a message has been sent through to us, Mon.
2: Oh, I'm
1: they
2: excited.
1: They said, I need your help. So you have to figure out who was in the right and who is in the wrong. And that is happening after 4 p.m. If there's any music that we can play for you to get you going for a Wednesday afternoon, hit us up on 466 or 0800-223-103. Don't forget, if you've missed anything throughout the last couple of days while Mon's been co-hosting, you can find the Rush Rewind up on Spotify. 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If you want to hear Sia drop a snorty little swear word sometimes.
2: Ooh.
1: I'm just saying, I never swear. But sometimes Sia will accidentally let a swear word slip out. Naughty, naughty.
2: Naughty. That's why we sent her to Brisbane.
1: Yeah, but you can find that on the Rush Rewind. It's up on Spotify now. Make sure you keep it here. It's New FM.
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0: The Rush with Sia and Henry.
1: It is a little after 4 p.m. here in UFM. The Beat of the Pacific, we are officially halfway through the show. It is Henry and Mon. Mon is taking care of the show with me while Sia is away.
2: Yes, I am. Mm-hmm. And now, Henry, somebody on the text line has actually just messaged us and said, Henry, you forgot one thing.
1: Damn, I apologize, and I try to make sure that this is the first way we start the show, but maybe you're making me nervous that I'm forgetting what I should be doing and how it is that I greet our co-host. So I'll bring it in real close. No, why are you backing away? Get in real close. Get in nice and close. Mwah, there we go. Just start the day with a kiss.
2: See?
1: Yeah, better late than never. I apologize, we're 2 hours late.
2: Mm-hmm.
1: Bit of kiss on the cheek.
2: To keep you going.
1: Yes.
2: Oh my goodness, that's a cool saying. We should say that. We should coin that.
1: Kiss on the cheek to keep you going?
2: Yeah. Well,
1: what rhymes with cheek?
2: Cheek.
1: A kiss on the cheek. You little freak. A kiss on the cheek.
2: We'll come back to that.
1: Yeah, okay. We'll brainstorm.
2: We'll think of it and
1: we'll
2: come up with our own saying.
1: Yeah. Is there any music that I can play for you? Yes. Well, it's going to cost you a kiss in return. 466. On the text line, if you want to hear any music, we have got you covered. We are halfway through the show. Very soon, we will be joined by the creator, the face of the Close to Home podcast, Hanalei Foliaki, is going to be joining us on the show very soon to talk about the ventures she is on as she ventures into the podcast space. We've still got music in from Magic, Jalen, Josie, DJ Noises in the mix. Here is Tiana Taylor right now. It is going to Love Me. It's right here on The Rush.

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1: It is a Wednesday afternoon, Mon, which means it's time for...
2: The cuter.
3: Wait a minute.
2: You're not even the...
3: Mooli.
1: It is time for Ooh. Who's the Mooli. A situation has been sent through to us.
0: Yes.
1: We have to try and figure out who is in the right and who is in the wrong.
0: Okay.
1: Usually it is a bunch of... relationship troubles. Usually it's a bunch of employment issues. It's a whole bunch of random situations that the rush finders say, hey, I need some help, and you guys have to figure out, am I wrong or are they wrong?
0: Yeah.
1: So your situation for today. Sup team, I need your help to settle a massive argument between me and the missus. Every time we hit the drive-thru for a feed, I always ask, babe, do you want your own hot chips? She always hits me with the same line, nah, I'm trying to be good. I'll just have a couple of yours. Next minute, half my chips are gone. I love my wife, but also would love to eat more than 3 fries with my burger.
0: Mm-hmm.
1: I've had to tell her to either order her own fries or go without. She's upset saying I'm being extra and subconsciously calling her fat. She's not. I am. That is why I want my fries. Am I being a mooli for telling my midi, get your own fries or don't touch mine?
0: Ooh.
1: Who is the mooli in this situation?
0: Okay, well, I am usually a girl's girl.
1: Yeah.
0: Unfortunately, I just have to say, she's been the mooli.
1: Really?
0: Can't believe that came out
1: really?
0: Of my mouth.
1: You think that she's been the mooli? Like, she should get her own chips?
0: Yeah, I think, like, just own it, sis.
1: Yeah.
0: You want those fries. I am a big, you know, big back myself.
1: Yeah.
0: And so I'm always like... At the end of the day, just get it.
1: Yeah.
0: And don't be like, when you expect somebody, and when you expect somebody's going to share with you, you're leaving yourself for disappointment.
1: Yeah.
0: Just go with the flow and fact of like, and hey, if you're not going to finish the chips, you only want half, have half of the chips that you ordered on your own and you can pour it back into his fries.
1: Okay. I like that. You're looking for solutions.
0: I'm looking, yes. So that's what I'm saying. Actually, so sorry, sis. You're the mooli. Don't need to be making it a big thing about it.
1: Yeah.
0: And just say... Yeah, you know what? Get me fries.
1: Interesting, interesting. I tell you
0: I
1: what.
0: Know, I've never, ever been in that position in the sense of going against the girls.
1: 466 on the text line. Who is the mooli in this situation? If you missed it, somebody's message through saying, look, every time we hit the drive through, I ask my girlfriend, my wife rather, hey, I'm going to get hot chips. Would you like me to order you hot chips with your burger?
0: Yeah.
1: She says, no, I'll just have a couple of yours. I'm trying to, you know, be a fatty. Yeah. I'm trying to be good. Ends up, she... eats his whole, all the fries. He's
0: or
1: upset
0: half, or
1: saying,
0: half, yeah.
1: He's saying, look, either you buy your own or you don't touch mine. That is the situation. 466 on the text line. We'll play the song. Come back and I'll tell you what I think about the situation and who I think is the mooli. This is Ezra right now. Well, tell me. It's right here on The Rush.

0: And that is Brother Rods with Sun Goes Down right here in UFM. It is The Rush.
1: Thank you, Rush.
2: Wait a minute.
1: You're not even the
2: Mooli.
0: Yeah, it's time for Who's the Mooli. If you missed the situation, somebody said, "Sub team, I need your help to settle a massive argument between me and my missus. Every time we hit the drive through for a feed, I always ask her, babe, do you want your own hot chips? She always hits me with the same line, nah, I'm trying to be good. I'll just have a couple of yours. She ends up eating all his chips. He has now set down the boundaries, laid down the foundations, and said, look, either you buy your own or you don't touch mine. Who is the Mooli in this situation? Mon has shared her opinion.
1: Mm-hmm.
0: She's, in this particular moment, not a girl's girl.
1: I cannot believe it. I am not a girl's girl today in this situation.
0: You're saying that she's the Mooli?
1: Yeah.
0: Just order her own chips.
1: Just go for it, sis. Order it.
0: Yeah.
1: Order those fries.
0: Where do I sit on a situation like this? Personally, I hate it when people put their hands in my food. I hate it when people touch my food. I can't stand it. But I have been known to dip my fork into other people's plates. Very hypocritical of me, right?
1: Mm-hmm.
0: In saying that, food is such a communal thing.
1: Yeah.
0: That I am in support of the wife. I think the husband is being the Mooli. I understand the feeling, especially when you were a fatso. I've spent majority of my life a fatso, and I don't want to share my food. I want to eat it all to myself.
1: Yeah.
0: And I understand the heartbreak of when somebody reaches over and grabs something of yours, right?
1: Yeah.
0: I remember there was an instance when I was in intermediate. I bought a bag of chips from the tuck shop. Everybody put their hands in it, and I cried.
1: Yeah.
0: Because I was a fatty, and I wanted it for myself. But food is communal, and this is your wife. This is the woman who, I'm assuming, does a lot for the family, does a lot for you, right? A woman who, on a cold winter's night, massages your inner thigh, I'm sure. She does everything for you. Give her some fries, you fatty.
1: Nah, can't
0: give her some
1: with
0: fries.
1: You. Nah, you know what? When you enter into marriage, even a relationship, when we're one for everything else, but when it comes to food,
0: every man for themselves.
1: Every man for themselves. Like, best believe I'm, you know that that saying in the movies of like, and a salad for the lady? Perhaps not. Perhaps not, mate. We're getting my own combo, my own fries.
0: Mm-hmm.
1: And that's it.
0: I just feel like there's certain things that when it comes to love, I'm okay with sharing my food. Like, I'm not going to be like, no, you can't have any of that. I understand probably if it's an ongoing thing, chances are it's going to be a little bit annoying.
1: Yeah.
0: But that's your wife, man. Give her the fries and then give her your fries afterwards. Wow.
1: That's disgusting.
0: That's Who's the Mooli. On the text line, a lot of people are saying, no, she's being the Mooli. There's nothing worse than people touching your food after you've specifically asked them, do you want anything?
1: Yeah. Mm-hmm. Thank you.
0: There are a few people saying, no, he's being the Mooli. Share your food with your wife. Chances are that she shares with him. We don't know the situation, but that's where we draw the line, apparently. Me and Mon, we have departed opinions. She's saying,
1: can't support you.
0: I'm going to say he's a fatty, share the fries. Here is Magic with Rude. It's right here on The Rush.

0: It is the Rush for a Wednesday afternoon here at UFM. The Beat of the Pacific, you have got Henry and Mon. We've also got a very special guest in the building. She is no stranger to Pacific Media. She's decided she's going to take a step to the left and start a podcast. Ladies and gentlemen, from the brand new podcast close to home, Honolulu for Rocky!
1: To the left, to the left.
0: Yeah. Oh, there is one rule on the Rush. I'm the only singer.
1: Oh my God.
0: Yeah, so you
1: everything
0: just...
1: you own.
2: And she keeps going. Like, might as well finish it.
0: It's nice of you to join us, sis.
3: Thanks for having me, guys.
0: How are you?
3: I'm good. I'm tired because I'm a mother, but I'm good.
0: Yeah.
3: Hey.
0: And busy is what you are.
3: Yeah, absolutely.
0: We're here because we have to talk about the brand new podcast. Tell us a little bit. For anyone who may not even be familiar with who you are, by the way, introduce yourself.
3: Yes. Oh, hello, everyone. My name's Hanalei Temesifuliaki. I hail from Samoa.
0: Mm-hmm.
3: I'm a proud 685 girl. And I've worked in media for about, 10 years now?
0: Yeah.
3: And then I had a break because I had to go and be a mum. Give birth to a child. Now I am back. I'm back with a new project called Close to Home, which I'm really proud of.
0: Mm-hmm.
3: Yeah.
0: Tell us a little bit about the reasoning why. Like you said, you've 10 years mm-hmm. plus, and Hanalei's been not only an instrumental part of Pacific Media behind mm-hmm. the scenes, in front of the cameras, she's been rubbing shoulders with the biggest Pacific celebrities. Like, she knows her stuff.
3: Yes. Thank you, guys. No, I think Close to Home is, it actually is from a place of that's very close to home to mm-hmm. me. And of course, you know, becoming a mum, it kind of like... I guess it like tampers with your identity a bit, you know, you kind of have to reinvent yourself. And so for me, obviously passing the Pacific part of me onto my child made me really try and tussle with the feelings of actually who am I as a Pacific daughter.
0: Mm.
3: And so that's where Close to Home kind of came from, partnered with my, you know, yapping skills.
0: Mm-hmm.
3: I thought, why not start with Talanoa? And so, yeah, thankfully, I have a really great team behind me. Myself, my producer, Antonia Utanga Taifu, mm-hmm. Who was brought on, and she's amazing. She makes the wheels turn. And then, of course, Pacific Media Network and Ministry of Pacific People through the Moana Reo Fund funded us because mm-hmm. they liked the idea. And so here we are.
0: Yeah.
3: And I'm really excited to see how people find these conversations. Yeah.
0: Because it is I guess being a Pacific Islander, growing up in New Zealand, there's always going to be that weird disconnect from the motherland,
3: absolutely,
0: right?
3: Absolutely, yeah.
0: And then when you bring children into the matter, now you have to piece a whole bunch of different pieces. How do you navigate that? If there's anyone listening right now who's like sort of sitting on the edge of the fence, like, oh my gosh, you know what? Is it too late for me to try and reconnect with my culture? Am I too far from home?
3: That's right.
0: That's the sequel, Too Far From Home.
3: That's season two. Yeah. Thank you, Henry.
0: Like, what sort of advice do you give to them now that you've started your journey and been on that journey of trying to reconnect those puzzle pieces?
3: Yeah. No, well, that is actually part of it, is that, you know, because I don't speak my language fluently, it was kind of like, okay, so how Samoan am I, you know? And where do we draw that line? What is the measure? And so that was the idea. It was meant to be for the diaspora, but also really around the fact that you don't have to be ashamed or you don't have to prove yourself.
2: As long
3: as you are Pacific Islander, no matter what, whether you're fluent or not, this is where the conversations will go. So, yeah, we were very intentional about who we chose to have on the podcast. Our first episode is Litara Yuramia Allen, Pacific Beauty Queen. Mm-hmm. Then we have Dame Valerie Adams, Golden Girl. And we've just announced that we've got Javier Matangi, Javier 676, who's coming up. We drop him next week on Monday. But it was really intentional for us because it is a four-part series. It's very short. And so for us, it was really about just amplifying these conversations. And we knew that we needed to pick people that had already kind of made their mark in the Pacific. And also humanizing these people.
2: Yeah.
3: You know, like, these are people that so many of us look up to.
0: Yeah.
3: And it was really cool to just sit down with them and unpack, you know, where they are on their journey, you know, like, and also understanding that, you know, we never really arrive.
0: If you are just tuning in, we do have Hanalei Foliaki in the building with us as we chat about Close to Home, the brand new podcast, which is available now. Hang around, we'll play some music, we'll come back and continue our corridor with Hanalei. It's New FM.

0: The Rush with Henry and Mon right here. We're carrying on our conversation with the beautiful Hannah Leigh, talking about her brand new podcast, Close to Home. I mean, love Litara's episode. Because I think everything that she had to say was almost like hitting home, especially for a young Samoan as well, you know? Right. And so when you were obviously sitting down and you wanted everything to be so intentional, what was the biggest lesson, I guess, that you have learned in this whole process from somebody that's, going through your own journey?
1: No, I think the biggest lesson is that I'm not alone. That was the one thing. Obviously, this idea was like, oh, I wonder if these comments, you know, it's another podcast. Everyone's doing podcasts. Yeah, I'm another Pacific person. I think that was the biggest lesson for me. And also understanding, you know, that language isn't just spoken.
0: Yes.
1: It's actually embodied. It's something that is tangible to us as well. It's through dance, like Litara had mentioned. And we can be proud no matter where we are on our journey. I think that's the thing. But also just, it's a little pat on the back, I feel, to our diaspora babies, to say that it's never too late, like you were saying, Henry. And we can be proud wherever we're at, really.
2: Speaking of wherever we are at, I must get your take on a particular situation that's happening online at the moment.
1: Okay.
2: Obviously, the Moana live action remake is officially being released. People, I will be honest, all the reviews have been bad.
0: Yeah.
2: None of the reviews have been good. But for us as Pacific people, right, again, it's representation.
1: That's right.
2: Regardless of whether, are they going to win any Oscars? No. Let's be honest. They're not going to win an Oscar. It's not that sort of movie. I can tell you right now that then hair and makeup, guess what? You're not going to win an Oscar for that. But again, it's representation, right? It's seeing our people, our stories, even though it was a Frankenstein conglomerate of all our Pacific nations put together.
1: Yes.
2: There's still representation, right?
1: Absolutely.
2: What is your take on this whole situation about the movie?
1: No.
2: Were you for it?
1: Well, okay. I'm going to be honest as well. Mm-hmm. I haven't actually seen it yet.
2: Oh, okay.
1: Yeah, no. But from what I have seen, I totally agree. I think representation is important. Mm-hmm. And seeing a real person play us on a stage like Disney.
0: Exactly.
1: Is crazy. It's incredible. It is our ancestors' wildest dreams. And you know, people can say what they want and, you know, have opinions about that, but at the end of the day, like, it's important to us and our future generations.
2: Yeah, absolutely.
1: And it's so personal, and yeah, I think The Rock's the man. I think him putting us on the map, no matter what he does, he's the man. I love it.
0: Yeah.
2: He had a good wig on too in the movie.
0: You know what? I actually would agree with that as well, in the sense of the representation, because we have watched it. Mm-hmm. And I am not one for being so emotional in movies, in the sense of, I mean, yes, I feel a little bit of like, oh, that was so touching. But the moment you just see yourself almost up on that big screen, wow. Like, it just, you're so right. And I was actually, I went in with the mindset, we've already seen the cartoon, but I went in with the mindset of like, dang, my kid's going to be able to watch this.
1: Absolutely.
0: And be able to know that this is the norm.
1: Yeah.
0: You can see yourself. Whereas growing up for us, it was almost like a part of us was healed in a way, because we're like, oh my goodness, look how beautiful our people are.
1: Yeah, absolutely.
0: Well, our culture, everything.
1: I'm going to come out of that a mess then, because I cried when King Kong fell from the building.
2: That is crazy.
1: So,
2: that is crazy.
0: You're actually going to cry when Tabiti's heart goes back in. That's just going to be a mess.
2: If people want to catch the podcast, if they want to see what it has already been released and what is to be released, where can they watch it?
1: You can watch it on Close to Home YouTube. You can also watch it on Spotify and listen to it on Spotify. Ooh. It's on Close to Home.

0: That is the brand new one from Amu the MC and Stelliano. It is called Locked In here in UFM. A little away from 5 p.m., which means we have got our news and sport update very soon with Atute Potakaju. So hang around for that. She'll let us know what is happening around the world and the rest of the Pacific. If there's any music we can play for you, hit me up on the text line 466. We will chuck it in for the final hour of the show. Make sure you keep it here. It's new UFM.
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6: Kia ora, Aotearoa. Good news. 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

0: Malo elele ko hoku hingua ko atu tahi pōtaka news. This is your news at 5 p.m. Labour Party leader Chris Hipkins says New Zealand should commit to the Oceans of Peace Alliance that Australia and Fiji signed up to last week. Australian Prime Minister Anthony Albanese was in Fiji last week to formalise the Mutual Defence Pact with Fiji's Prime Minister Sitiveni Rambuka in Suva. Hipkins says they would engage and support joining the alliance.
1: Fiji and Australia have both been close partners with New Zealand. Australia is our only formal ally. Of course, it's something that we should be very engaged in and take an interest in. But Fiji's also been a very close partner to New Zealand. So we share a common objective, which is to keep the Pacific an ocean of peace. And that's something that New Zealand should be committed to.
0: Green Party co-leader Chloe Swarbrick sits fourth in the preferred Prime Minister stats captured in the PMN Horizon Research Pacific Issues election survey. According to the survey, Labour's Chris Hipkins is at 36%, ahead of Prime Minister Christopher Luxon, who registered 11%, followed by New Zealand First leader Winston Peters on 9%. Green Party MP Te Anau Tuiono says the PMN Horizon Research poll mirrors the results of other mainstream polls.
2: It seems to be in line with what's happening overall with the other polls. Probably the main thing for us is getting more party votes across the election, but then also focusing on those electorates where we have MPs. Cost of living is really important. One of the ways of being able to deal with that is by having a fairer tax system.
0: New Zealand First candidate Alfred Ngaro says there is a groundswell of change among Pacific voters that are warming to New Zealand First. The former National MP acknowledges the significance of the PMN Horizon Research Pacific Issues election survey released yesterday. But he says the political outlook among many Pacific people around the country is changing.
3: The poll is more directional than being quite precise as what's happening on the ground. For the last 5.5 weeks, I've been travelling throughout the country on behalf of the party, and the mood on the ground is quite different. In Mangere, the heart of Labour territory, we had over 400 Pacifica inside the Whare Samoa. There's a groundswell of change in our Pacifica communities.
0: Newly appointed New Zealand Muscle Chief Executive Dave Letele is pleading for calm as the social media storm around the company continues. Letele is taking a shareholding in the company, which is facing allegations of inappropriate practices from former employees. It has recalled some creatine supplements that had undeclared dairy, and both the Commerce Commission and Ministry for Primary Industries are investigating. Letele posted on social media that he had been receiving racist hate mail. He says he's not commenting on the issue until he gets up to speed and makes the necessary changes. Police are seeking information about a teenager from Auckland's North Shore missing since Monday. Ku Shi, 18, was last seen just after 11:30 a.m. in Devonport on July 13. Police say she is about 170 centimetres tall with curly brown hair, which was dyed red, and has brown eyes. Police and Ku Shi's family are concerned for her welfare and would like to find her as soon as possible. Anyone who has seen Ku Shi or has any information that could help police find her is asked to call 105. The Fijian government says it has paid out over 7.4 million Fijian dollars in compensation to former Vatukoula mine workers. It says nearly 300 beneficiaries have received their full entitlement of $25,000 each, with 63 more to go. Workplace Relations Secretary Joan Maritino Nemani says it recognises the resilience of workers in the Vatukoula mine strike, a dispute that lasted more than 3 decades before resolution in 2024. That's your news. For more Pacific news and sports, go to pmn.co.nz.

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1: The Rush with Sia and Henry.
2: It is a little after 5 p.m. here at UFM. The beat of the Pacific. It is Henry and Mon for The Rush. We are in the final hour of the show. The home stretch, Mon.
3: Can't believe it. Goes by so fast.
2: That's what happens when you have fun.
3: Yeah, but you really do live up to your name.
2: What, The Rush?
3: Rush.
2: Yeah, everyone who says that.
3: Just go.
2: Yeah, everyone who stops in the show with Sia and I says, wow, you guys really are in a rush.
3: Yeah.
2: I see, look, we've got things to do, people to see, people to do. We got a whole bunch of stuff that we got to get rid of, right?
3: Yeah, you know what? While we're here, actually, I never really asked you. How did you guys come up with your name?
2: We flipped a lucky $2 coin.
3: Oh, my goodness.
2: We have this lucky $2 coin, and it has been with us since the day they decided that I would be taken from breakfast and put back into the afternoon shows with Sia.
3: Yeah.
2: We had some names brainstormed. We picked two. I can't remember what the other one was for the life of me on account of... Well, it's been 4 years now.
3: Yeah.
2: I can't remember what it was. But we flipped the coin. I have had this $2 coin with me forever, and it's how I decided that I would leave my full-time job and go and study broadcasting and radio.
3: Mm-hmm.
2: It is how I decided that I would do a million things. This lucky $2 coin.
3: Wow, that's so, cool.
2: We flipped the coin and it landed on The Rush, and that is how we got the name.
3: That's so cool. Mm-hmm. Something you didn't know, well, now you know.
2: Yeah. So now we have this lucky $2 coin that stays with us on The Rush and it answers all our questions.
3: I love that.
2: Whenever we have a debate about something, we flip the lucky $2 coin. When Sia is away, it is the lucky $2 coin that we flip to see whether or not she's pregnant or poisoned.
3: Oh my gosh, yes.
2: It is just a very, very lucky $2 coin that I've... Wow. And I tell you what, I have been very skint some weekends when I've got no money and I think, oh damn, I would just love to buy...
3: Yeah.
2: Spend that $2. I haven't spent it.
3: $2.
2: Yeah. Haven't been able to spend it yet. I have some strong willpower.
3: Don't do it. I reckon don't.
2: I just go to the dairy, put the Coke in my pocket and walk out. We're in the final hour of the show. Let us know what it is that you can play if you're stuck in traffic. We have got you covered. We've got Bruno Mars, Damn Jade is in the mix. Right back into it. Here is Usher, 21 Savage and Summer Walker. It is called Good Good. It's right here on The Rush.

0: And that is Sons of Zion with Drift Away here in UFM. They are currently on tour of Australia. I believe they just wrapped up over in the United States of America. No tour of Aotearoa just yet, I believe. I haven't seen anything of them making their way around Aotearoa. But if you are just tuning in, Mon is joining us on The Rush for the next couple of days while Sia is away.
1: Yep, I am.
0: Yesterday on the show, we spoke about the fact that, look, we've been really going through it, right? More so you.
1: Oh my goodness, don't even get me started.
0: And somebody's asked for an update.
1: Oh, okay.
0: On the whole situation. They texted in earlier saying, hey, we gave you suggestions on what to do with your skin. People have said the tea bags. People have said the sea salt. Mon went home. She went to bed.
1: Yeah.
0: And said, you know what? Tomorrow.
1: And you know what?
0: I was trying to hype you up, and I couldn't. I apologize.
1: Thank you so much for trying.
0: Yeah, I was really trying.
1: It really means a lot.
0: Yeah.
1: Actually, somebody on the text line, and it came in a bit late, so we couldn't say it. They suggested to put oats on my face.
0: Oh, okay. All right.
1: Oats.
0: All right.
1: So just put oats in a bowl, put some hot water, and I was like, oh, I don't know, skeptical.
0: As in porridge?
1: Porridge, as in oats, yeah, porridge. So that's what I did, and it made me a little face mask.
0: Okay, and do you feel like it's done good for your skin?
1: I feel like it really has, and I just can't understand how. Because when I looked it up, it said you need like collodial oats or something like
0: What the hell is that?
1: And I thought, oh, maybe this won't work. But if you just put plain oats with hot water, obviously wait till the hot water cools down a bit.
0: Mm.
1: You can put it on your skin and it acts as like a natural calming.
0: You're right.
1: Thing.
0: I did a quick Google search and it says it's incredible for the skin because it acts as a natural moisturizer, an anti-inflammatory, and a gentle exfoliant.
1: Yeah.
0: But look at the photo. Can you scooch over to my...
1: That's exactly what I look like.
0: I'm going to get flagged on the work computer if that photo pops up because that looks like something completely different.
1: But I just would like to say that person that texted on through, you are an angel. Let me give you a kiss.
0: Oh, yeah. Hold on a minute now.
1: I know, I just did that. Because without being dramatic, you know, I know that people go through. And again, do not try this if, I mean, we're not health professionals.
0: No, absolutely not.
1: Absolutely not.
0: I'm a doctor.
1: I was just at that point of like, I've really got nothing to lose.
0: Yeah.
1: I'm just going to give it a go. And that's what I did. And I woke up and tell me why. My skin obviously hasn't dramatically, like, just the rash has vanished.
0: Yeah.
1: It's just calmed down.
0: You know what's crazy is we've never once said it was a rash. You just told everyone what it was.
1: I know. I don't really care. People are going to see me. I was actually trying to hide away from just being out.
0: Yeah.
1: But I went to the gym yesterday and I needed to get out of the house.
0: Yeah,
1: I was going a bit
0: that.
1: Crazy. Mm-hmm. So people have seen me now and it's, again, it's not even that dramatic. People are like, I can't even see it.
0: Yeah, you've got to be like right
1: no,
0: up on you.
1: Yeah. You can. I can feel it.
0: Yeah.
1: That's the difference.
0: Mm-hmm.
1: So, yeah.
0: Well, it's a nice little update for you. Thank you to everyone who has given suggestions to Mon. If you've got any more, keep sending them through.
1: Yeah.
0: At this point, she'll do anything.
1: At this point. And so
0: anything.
1: Whoever sent that oats thing through, I freaking love you.
0: We've got brand new music from Mellow Down still to come. Bruno Mars, M-Way still to come. Here is UGK. It is International Players Anthem. Teaming up with Outkast. It's right here on The Rush. So...

0: And that is Bradamon Band. And we keep on moving here at UFM. We got Henry Amon for The Rush. Getting ready to wrap up very soon. But before we do, let us play you some music. It is a Wednesday night. Back in the day, that used to be my favorite night to hit the town. It used to be student night. We would jam in our iPod Nanos all our favorite songs.
1: Don't even get started. You're going down a huge memory lane right now.
0: I am, because Wednesday night used to be the club night.
1: Where did you used to go?
0: Globe. That was the first club I ever went to.
1: You know what?
0: I was 14 years old.
1: Wednesday night, that's my prayer meeting night.
0: Where's your prayer group? At the pub.
1: You know what? No.
0: If you want to hear any music to get you going for a Wednesday evening right before DJ Al Goody takes over, he has got your new night's mixtape in after us. 466 on the text line. We've got Coterie, Drake, Loms Brown still to come. Here is Bruno Mars with God Was Showing Off. It's right here on UFM. Uno.

0: look, yeah, you wouldn't believe me. You wouldn't believe me.
1: The Rush with Sia and Henry.
2: It is a little away from 6 p.m. here in UFM. The beat of the Pacific, which means, Mon,
1: what does it mean?
2: You've survived another day in the hot seat. Congratulations.
1: Thank you.
2: The Rush Fano are taking quite the warming to you.
1: Yeah.
2: Especially after you gave them a kiss earlier on
1: the show. I know, that was very spontaneous of me. I can't believe I did that.
2: You know they're going to want more of it.
1: Ah, well, you know what? Whoever sent that text through to save my life, yeah, more is coming your way.
2: That is us done for the day. If you've missed anything on the show, make sure you check out the Rush Rewind. What do you got planned for the rest of the evening?
1: Again, my family is all here. My incredibly strong cousin, she just went through a huge operation. So we're just taking care of them and having some fun on school holidays as well.
2: Nice. Did you take your cousin to McDonald's? Remember, Dr. Henry said she can have it.
1: I know. So she has only just been cleared to drink liquids.
2: Okay.
1: So we're just
2: give her a bottle of Jack.
1: I said, well, we're going to open up that champagne to celebrate you're still here. She's not really cleared to eat as of yet.
2: Yeah. But amen, she's still alive. She's still here with us.
1: Praise the Lord.
2: Good stuff to come.
1: So no, just having some fun with family, kicking back. Obviously, we'll go to the gym. But what about you? You're a bit of a busy boot.
2: I am, and I don't like being busy. But you know, it's the life of. It's the life of a little bum boy who has to do everything, right? I'm off to the premiere
1: of The Most Wanted.
2: Odyssey. Most Wanted's highly debatable. The Leftover that nobody else could get.
1: Shut it. No.
2: But I'm
1: not
2: off to go watch the Odyssey movie premiere. I will give you an update on that tomorrow.
1: Ooh, I'm excited to hear.
2: DJ Al Goody is in next. He is on the ones and twos with the New Nights mixtape. Apart from that, make sure you have a safe evening. Look after yourselves. Go home, moisturize behind your ears. Your knuckles, your knees, your ankles.
1: And before he gets carried away to different parts of the body, we just want to say thank you so much for hanging out with us, especially on the text line as well.
2: Mm-hmm.
1: Have a safe afternoon.
2: We'll see you tomorrow. Bye. Bye.
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0: Whakalofalahi atu, kia motolo osi, ko hingoa haku, ko atitahi pōtaka news. This is your news at 6pm. Funds set aside to host the Pacific Islands Forum, or PIF, in New Zealand next year may fall short of what the Ministry of Foreign Affairs and Trade expected it to cost. RNZ Pacific has received a document from MFAT under the Official Information Act that puts potential operating costs at $30 million over 2 years as of March. Budget 2026 set aside $20 million over that time to host PIF. This is noted as a specific fiscal risk in MFAT's submission, but was not disclosed in Treasury's budget, economic and fiscal update. An MFAT spokesperson said that due to subsequent work to clarify expectations and scope and to tighten cost estimates, they now expect the budget to cover it. Pacific representation in politics is important, according to the PMN Horizon Research Pacific Issues Election Survey. 79% of respondents say it matters that political parties have Pacific candidates or members of parliament. Written comments from respondents echoed the survey, with many describing the pressure of rising living costs and frustration that politicians do not understand issues facing everyday families. Palmerston North MP Tangi Utikere says he is not surprised the survey shows growing distrust in the government, which does not have any Pacific MPs.
1: Those party leaders will always be amongst the mix. But what we have in the Parliament are seven Pacific MPs, six of them in the Labour Party and one in the Greens. There are no Pacific MPs in the governing parties. It's actually also a reflection that our Pacific MPs are out in the community working hard, engaging, supporting our leader, Chris Hipkins.
0: A prominent doctor says decisions about public health care should be made in the communities they serve. Surgeon Dr. Phil Bagshaw is among doctors, academics and policy experts calling for an overhaul of how public health care is provided. Dr. Phil Bagshaw says New Zealand's health system was heading towards privatisation and decentralisation and needed a change of direction. He is confident it would work if healthcare is handed to locals, with the people who know about health controlling it.
2: The public health system has to be the bedrock on which everything else is built. If you want to move it away from that, and so that more and more is done in the private system, we're then travelling towards the USA, where you have an almost totally privatised type healthcare system, the most inefficient and the most expensive in the world.
0: Workers at a timber mill in the far north feel a sense of abandonment and disbelief following confirmation their workplace will close next month. Japanese-owned Juken New Zealand announced on Wednesday its Northland mill in Kaitaia would shut down by August 21st, with the loss of about 60 jobs. Director Yasufumi Tsuchiya said extensive efforts were made to find a buyer or alternative arrangement, but they ultimately failed. He says many people have dedicated years of service to Northland Mill, and we acknowledge the impact that this decision will have on them. One of the 24 seats in the Cook Islands Parliament has been declared ahead of the general election on August 12th. Agnes Helen Armstrong has secured the Iwirua seat uncontested, leaving 62 candidates to compete for the remaining 23 seats. She previously served as a Democratic Party MP following the 2019 election, but she's opted to run as an independent in the upcoming general election. To sports, the Tongantala women's netball team will meet Wales on Sunday morning in a warm-up game before they compete at the Glasgow Commonwealth Games. Support staffer Glenda Tuipulotu says the team will arrive in Cardiff tomorrow. They will spend the next few days in Cardiff before they move to Glasgow on July 21st, ahead of the games opening July 23rd. That is your news. For more news and sports, go to pmn.co.nz.
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1: Coolest Mijan on the scene. I'm
2: back. Yes, we're back for another edition of the New Nights Mix Show. How are you doing? How are you doing? It is our Wednesday night edition. I hope you're well wherever you may be. My name's DJ Algoody, and I'll be looking after things for the next couple of hours. Big shout outs to Amon and also Henry looking after the rush, whilst Sia is away in Brisbane, I believe. Must be nice. Nah, she's actually working really hard over there in one of the shows. So if you're listening, Sia, hope you are well. As we do in our live mix show, we are live. It's live, you know me. So there's bound to be some mess-ups, but we try not to mess up. But what I do love about this mix show is we get to do it live and we get to play all your requests. So if there is something you want played on the show, maybe the easiest way is to get at me on Instagram at Algoody, A-L-G-O-O-D-I-E. Otherwise, I'll try looking at the phones. It's pretty hard to mix and then kind of reach over and grab the phone as well. So 0800-223-103 is our free number to call. Get your requests in. I can see traffic is still a little bit busy out there. So if you are on the roads, please take it easy. Okay, first cab off the rank is the brand new one from Kerry Docks, all the way from Wellington City. Talented young Tongan Kiribati rapper / R&B singer. We are New FM.

6:30. Right here in your fam's New Nights mixtape. Lupe Fiasco, Kick Push. Sounds like an island name, man. Lupe. We are getting calls for songs to be played. And this next song, I was hoping someone would request it.

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Everything quiet in the bass real hard, and I stay geeked up, never

023 103. This is my also, man, my phone was still going in the house. DJ 651, what up, Eddie? DJ 651, Samson, Cena, and Revis.

night in Mission Bay. Well done, guys. I think you got a blanket or something. It's mega chilly cold. It is 7:34 and we're heading towards the top of the hour.

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is the waitress from the coffee house on 39th and Lennox. 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Yeah. Well, I see you on Wednesdays all the time. You come in every Wednesday on your lunch break, I think. And you always order the special with the hot chocolate. 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

babies. 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
1: Hopped on a plane and a bad home, but I gotta walk with a limp, cause he just got hit with a bullet in the backbone. Oh God, I hope he heals strong. Mama shook her head cause she know he wrong. 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Tell Uncle Slim he gotta carry on. Play the game like Donkey Kong, cause it won't be long till the man in the clouds come and carry a song. Oh

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1: They say that's how it was growing up in my folly. But it was so obscene, the whole idea of life was flipped like a true come dream. Used to fuss and fight a lot growing up, but maybe that was just our way of showing love.

0: PM News at 6. Sarafakoi, I'm Lee Vamatautia Morgan. Health New Zealand will conduct an inquiry after a 7-year-old girl died in Queenstown after reportedly being sent home just hours before. Maid Contreras Ulugolio reportedly died last week after becoming unwell and being assessed at the emergency department at Lakes District Hospital. She was described as a happy, healthy girl with no underlying medical conditions, and her family say her condition deteriorated just a few hours after being sent home. They rushed her back to the emergency department, but she tragically passed away shortly afterwards. A Ministry of Justice spokesperson confirmed the case had been referred to the coroner. Elections are several months away and politicians are ramping up their campaigns to convince local constituents. While the New Zealand Herald Motu Research poll of polls showed Labour and National almost level nationwide, 30.9% and 29.8%, Pacific respondents in the PMN Horizon Research Pacific Issues Election Survey paint a different picture. Labour attracted 50% of the Pacific Party vote among respondents, compared with 11% for National. 7% said they intended to vote for New Zealand First and 2% for the Opportunity Party. National's candidate for Henderson, Angie Nicholas, says they came into government under tough economic conditions. She is determined to make a difference whilst door-knocking and listening to the concerns raised in her electorate.
1: We've come through a period of really tough economic conditions, and that's for all of New Zealanders. National actually gets that. We hear you. Mm-hmm. We're out door knocking at community events because we want to continue hearing what are those issues for Pacific voters and what solutions are there in place.
0: Poultry and egg producers have stepped up their biosecurity protocols after a seabird found on Petone Beach tested positive for the potentially deadly strain of H5 bird flu. It's the first case recorded in New Zealand following a global outbreak, and an infectious disease expert is warning the strain of bird flu has the potential to wipe out some endangered species. Biosecurity Minister Andrew Hoggard said New Zealand was well prepared to respond, and government agencies had been working with industry and councils to protect poultry production, wildlife and communities. Chief Executive of the Poultry Industry Association of New Zealand, Fiona McMillan, says they've been preparing for bird flu for some time.
2: What we're focusing on within the poultry industry and our egg producers is avoiding it getting into our commercial flock. That's where the good biosecurity comes in. The risk has gone up now that we have this wild bird confirmed case. Everyone is focused on checking their biosecurity systems, doing everything they can to be as ready as it's possible to be in these circumstances.
0: The Chinese embassy in Kiribati has accused some countries of double standards in their criticism of China's testing of a nuclear-capable missile in the South Pacific last week. A spokesperson for the embassy says the missile warhead was a dummy and did not pose any threat of harm, and they say testing strategic missiles is a common practice among nuclear-armed countries. The spokesperson says countries such as the US, the UK, France and Russia and India have conducted hundreds of nuclear tests and missile tests in the Pacific and other oceans. According to the spokesperson, China does accept the hypocrisy of countries who accuse China of fueling dangerous nuclear proliferation and undermining peace and stability in the region while acquiring strategic nuclear submarines. And that's PMN News at 6. For more Pacific news and sports, go to pmn.co.nz.
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11: The glorious of mornings, I know for sure, man. I can't believe it is the 16th of July 2026, man, Thursday.
7: It's hella foggy outside, everybody.
11: Oh, man. Trying to get through.
7: I almost missed my turn off.
11: Oh, damn. You almost went around and back home.
7: On purpose. What have we got coming up on today's show?
11: Yeah, heaps going on, man. We're going to be joining on the phones later today with none other than the man himself, Stan Walker.
7: Ooh.
11: All right, this guy's got some announcements to yap about. Can't wait to catch up with the bro, man.
7: Yes, we're also going to be giving away a Burger Fuel vouchers. You need that for the school holidays. What is Riggs going to eat today?
11: I don't know how I get put in these situations again, man.
7: You got the stomach for it.
11: Oh, my God. gosh. Anyways, we'd love to know what you're up to today, man. 466 on the text line. 0800-223-103. We'll all catch up together after this one here. It's the Western Guide. Let's drink it all away. It's on New. Good morning, everyone.

0: Wesley guy, drink it all away. It's on your fam, the beat of the Pacific, 7 minutes past 6 o'clock for your Thursday.
1: Hey, how you doing?
2: Let me get you up.
3: Welfare chicken, especially with our parents. I came across a few parents yesterday, stopped me out at the mall.
0: Stop you out, step you out.
3: No, stopped me. Sorry. Yeah, yeah.
0: I was wishing there was the people stepped you out.
3: You're right. I'll step you out soon. We're just catching up, and I said, "How's the school holidays going?" And they said, "Ah, oh, I don't want to talk about it."
0: Oh my
3: God. Both parents said that.
0: Yeah, you know what? It's getting pretty hectic. I thought that having teenagers as, you know, young teenagers as kids during the school holidays would be a bit more easier.
3: Yeah.
0: They're more rowdier.
3: Really?
0: And yeah, for some reason. I'm trying to have a little day nap. I'm just trying to have my little day nap. And they're just talking loud as hell. I have to get up, give them death for fighting up there. Oh my gosh.
3: I thought my arms didn't stop at 12.
0: Mine didn't stop until I was 25, okay?
3: Wow. I noticed you've got a new hat.
0: Oh, you know, I got my Warriors hat on today. I bought this like a while ago.
3: But you only started wearing it when they started winning again.
0: I just, you know, I thought, oh, maybe I'll put it on and represent. Anyways, man, what was your day like? Just talking to the parents?
3: Yeah, I was at the mall, went, had to go pick up some stuff. Now, I had a boring admin day.
0: Yeah.
3: Nothing exciting.
0: Nah.
3: You know, getting things done is what I'm trying to do.
0: Get through it, eh?
3: Boring adult life.
0: I feel like everybody's doing admin this
3: It's because the matariki.
0: Yeah, trying to clear out all of your stuff as well as trying to relax and not take too much on, eh?
3: Yeah, you got to clear out, you know, detox that, adudus.
0: I'll put you on that one.
3: Yeah. Rick, what'd you get up to?
0: Nah, not much either. Same. Just been stuck behind the computer screen, just doing admin work. Nothing too crazy. My son asked me if I could cut his hair.
3: No, he didn't.
0: Yeah, he said, "Dad, can you cut my hair? I'm going out tomorrow."
3: Or did he say, "Dad, can you take me to the barber?"
0: No, he did say that. And then I put money in his card and I said, "You know what? Save that money for yourself and I'll cut your hair."
3: Oh, my gosh.
0: He's going away for the whole weekend. He's leaving today. Thursday, come back on Sunday.
3: Have you guys been keeping up with this case in America?
0: What?
3: The black kid?
0: Oh, yes.
3: Who went out with his white friends and didn't come back?
0: They got left on the island, eh?
3: I've been keeping up. That's what I've been doing on TikTok.
0: Scandalous at the moment, man.
3: We'll talk about it later.
0: Yes, indeed. Well, you know what? We still want to hear from you guys, man. 466 on the text line. Let us know what you got up to. We've got the get up coming up next. It's happening after this one here. LAB Casanova. It's on new.

0: Sally Beach. Get some new buds on New FM, the beat of the Pacific. Rocking with the One Shack right now. Gabs and Reed.
1: Ready? Ready?
2: Go. Let's go.
3: We gotta get on up, everybody. It is Thursday. Mm-hmm. If you are struggling this morning, maybe you missed your alarm like me. You almost didn't make it to your class.
0: We almost crashed the car in the fog.
3: Yes, that's right. But you know what? I'm blessed. I'm blessed and highly favored.
0: Always,
3: and
0: man.
3: And so are you as well. We've got two songs to battle it out. Our theme for this morning is Yacht Rock Classics. What does that mean? Elaborate for the people, please.
0: Oh, you wouldn't know because you haven't got a yacht.
3: I've never been on a yacht.
0: Well, it's more or less for the people in that different pay packet brackets, okay? And that's definitely not you. It's only...
3: Yeah, that's for people who pay for stuff in cash. So what kind of yacht? What kind of music are we listening to on your yacht?
0: Where am I going on my yacht? What island? Maybe it's South of Asia. I've gone with a little bit of George Benson.

0: But a guy named Big Dave from New Zealand Idol. This was the very first time. I'm like, what, 10 years old?
1: Big Dave.
0: When I heard the song get played out from Big Dave, who performed this on New Zealand Idol. It was actually my favorite on the, I think it was either the first or second season. But yes, massive shout out to Big Dave. And if you want to hear that one get played out for your Thursday, text the word Reese to 466.
1: For me, I have gone with some Michael McDonald, Keep Forgetting.
2: I keep forgetting when I'm in love.
0: When I drop everybody off home,
1: you're
0: gonna listen to this.
1: Oh yeah,
0: banger right there, man.
1: If you want to hear that one out, 600 gaps to 466.
0: Yes, indeed, man. We're leaving it all up to you. You got about 3 minutes to get your votes on through. What song do you want to hear get played out for your Thursday? Text it on 3 to 466, or you can give us a call 0800 223 103. Here's Party Next Door. It's Loyal. It's on New.

0: Loyal. It's on New FM, the beat of the Pacific. Gabs and Riggs on the Morning Shack trying to wake you on up, man.
1: Are you ready?
2: Let's go.
3: Get on up, everybody. It is Thursday. We got to get going. You got two songs to battle it out. Theme for today is yacht rock classics. Can you just elaborate for us once again?
0: What are yacht this rock classics? This is more or less for the poor folk who would not understand where these songs come from, because you're not a part of our world, are you?
3: Where does your Epstein accent come from?
0: This is how I always talk when I'm on my yacht. Most of the time. Now, the song that I've gone with is none other than George Benson, Give Me the Night.

0: Right there. If you want to hear that one, get played out for your Thursday. Text the word rings to 466.
1: And for me, I've gone with Michael McDonald, Keep Forgetting.
0: Sounds a little something like this.

0: R&G regulators sampled this one, eh?
1: They did. Well
0: banger.
1: Done.
0: Banger.
1: If you want to hear that one out, text on through Gabs to 466.
0: Yeah, we're leaving it all up to you, man. What song is going to get you up and out of bed in this foggy weather on a Thursday?
1: I think I know what you mean by yacht rock classics now. Like, it's the chill music, eh, that you just want to listen to.
0: You have a brandy, you have a cigar, you're just...
1: There's Epstein accent again.
0: Chilling on the deck there. Starboard is what we like to call it.
1: I hope you get cast on Moana live action too with the accent. It's amazing. Let's go to the text line. Good morning to all my favorite people. Hey team, running away from the kids this morning. Got a few hours to myself. I'd love to hear some George Benson.
0: Wow, very nice. Walter's on the text line. Good morning, Walter. Wasn't up to too much. Just chilling in bed. Shot some expired fireworks at the boys. You know, boring stuff. That's not actually boring. That's actually better than the day that we had, man. Come on now. Another text has come on through. Morena team, sick of these damn kids. I'm about to pay the neighborhood kids to come give my kids a hiding. Oh my god.
1: Character building.
0: Also, good morning to Digger Joe. He's on the text line as well. Good morning, Digger Joe.
1: Morning from Peru.
0: Oh, Peru.
1: Hope you have a great day. Wow, where is that? Morning team, tuning in from Perth. Ozzy, Miss Home, shot for the jams. Okay, I think we've got a winner here.
0: Got ourselves a winner.
1: Turn this one up. Get your brandies out. Oh, wait, no, so it's too early in the morning.
0: Never too early for one of these. Anyways, Gabs will be back with the toast after this one here. So get up, it's on new.

0: It's Michael McDonald. I keep forgetting that's a get up song for your Thursday morning. Gabs and Reese on the morning show.
1: Let's make a toast
2: with water.
3: All right, lift up your water bottles, your protein shakes. Maybe you do have a brandy this morning. You know what? We're not judging you. It's a hard time.
0: It is a hard life, man.
3: Okay, my first toast I would like to make this morning is to Michael McDonald and George Benson. Thank you for the beautiful yacht music. You know when you just want some music in the background, put your fake fireplace on, you just want to chill out. The end of the week, good on you. Thank you for the beautiful music that you have provided us with.
0: Thank you.
3: Timeless GOATS legends. My second toast I would like to make this morning is to all our parents tuning in right now. You're doing stoolies, running away from your kids early in the morning. It's the only time you can get to yourself. Bless you.
0: Make the most of it when the kids go back.
3: We are thinking of you. And my third and final toast I would like to make this morning is to us here.
0: We made it.
3: We almost made it.
0: What?
3: What did you say, sorry?
0: We still got a job, but you know, we're happy.
3: Oh, yes,
0: you know,
3: we're
0: living
3: the
0: life.
3: That's right. May we all have a great day. And don't forget to enroll to vote. And break free to smoke free.
0: Man, you got all the messages being sent out there today, eh?
3: That's why I woke up this morning. To be the messenger.
0: Thank you, man.
3: Have a great day, everybody.
0: Yes, that is your toast done and dusted. When we do come back, one has got to go. We'll give you your four options in the next two songs. Drake on Waze. Here is Diggity Pay. Let's do it all. It's on new.
4: Yeah, we do it up. Yeah, we do it up. Yeah, we do it up.

0: Drake. It's too hot for the radio. It's on North FM, the beat of the Pacific. Gabs and Riggs on the morning show.
1: Get the hell out of here, boy.
2: Daddy, chill.
3: One has got to go. It's my favorite game. I feel so powerful this time of the morning.
2: Ah!
3: Get to get rid of something. You watch out, you're next. Our theme for today.
0: Don't get me scared.
3: Our theme for today is all about stars who play the guitar.
0: Oh, come on.
3: Do you know
0: how
3: to play the guitar?
0: I know how to play four little chords.
3: Oh, no, you don't know how to play.
0: Come on.
3: Producer Louis knows how to play the guitar.
0: Yeah, Producer Louis is nice with the gat, eh?
3: And the piano. The drums, I think.
0: What?
3: It's a bit of an undercover.
0: Man.
3: Your options for today, you got to get rid of one. Life or death situation.
0: Who's it going to be?
3: Ed Sheeran.
0: Oh, Ed Sheeran.
3: Lenny Kravitz.
0: Oh, Lenny Kravitz.
3: Oh, my gosh. Prince.
0: Oh, damn it.
3: John Mayer.
0: Oh.
3: Who are you going to get rid of? You got to get rid of one.
0: Your body is a wonderland.
3: Who did he used to go out with? Taylor Swift.
0: Body is a wonderland.
3: Now look at her. All happy, all married.
0: He's happy too. What are you on about?
3: With who?
0: With himself.
3: Yeah, I love that.
0: With his guitar. Anyways, who are you getting rid of?
3: I'm going to get rid of...
0: Firstly, wait. Sorry, pause. Carlos Santana is not on here.
3: Racist.
0: We do not. Yeah.
3: He's the GOAT.
0: Anyways.
3: Okay, I'm going to get rid of Ed Sheeran. I don't believe he plays a guitar.
0: Oh my gosh.
3: I think it's all a...
0: I knew you were racist to the bilings.
3: I love me some gingers.
0: Ed Sheeran is going to be the most talented cat.
3: Not on this list.
0: Oh my gosh, get rid of Prince.
3: He's a goat.
0: He's the piece.
3: He paved the way for all of these.
0: He's the only one not alive, so I'm just going to, you know, what's the point?
3: I hope he haunts you.
0: What's the point if he's not alive on this in this list?
3: I hope he haunts you. Anyway, it is all up to you. 466 on the text line. Stars who play the guitar. If you had to get rid of one, out of this list, Ed Sheeran, Lenny Kravitz, Prince, John Mayer.
0: Which one are you going with, man? We're going to leave it all up to you. You got about 3 minutes to get your votes on through before you announce the loser. Here is Olivia Dean. Man, I need it's on new.

0: 8. It's Olivia Dean. It's Man I Need for you Thursday morning.
1: Get the hell out of here, boy.
2: Daddy, chill.
3: One has got to go. Oh, I feel so powerful when we come to this game.
0: You scare me sometimes, man.
3: You watch out. One more, you're out. Anyway, today's theme is all about the stars who play the guitar. Who have we got? We got Ed Sheeran.
0: Oh, damn.
3: Lenny Kravitz.
0: Oh, damn.
3: Prince. John Mayer. I had a little bit of crush on John Mayer.
0: John Mayer is the man. Gravity. Zombie, away from me.
3: You make me not want to like him. Anyway, out of this list, you had to get rid of one. I got rid of Ed Sheeran. I just don't believe he actually plays the guitar.
0: Bro, this guy gave us, and I see fire inside the mountain. For the Hobbit, man. Come on.
3: But I think he can sing.
0: Yeah.
3: No doubt. But
0: you think
3: I feel
0: he's
3: like
0: faking?
3: It's a prop. Yeah, I think it's a prop.
0: But next time he comes out, I was like, can you whack this guitar on her head, see if it's real or not?
3: Yeah, let's see if he knows how to fight.
0: Who
3: are you getting rid of?
0: I said, I need to get rid of the person who's not alive on this list. Prince.
3: So disrespectful.
0: He's had his time, man.
3: Prince.
0: He's already gone. One's got to go. One's already gone.
3: He is the one that made the way for these artists.
0: What's a prince to a king? Mike Jack. Come on now.
3: Who's the king?
0: Mike Jack. Michael Jackson. He's the king and he's a prince. What's a king?
3: Different genres.
0: Oh,
3: music genres. Isn't it?
0: They're both doing kind of poppy, kind of R&B sound.
3: This is more like jazzy soul to me.
0: Well, Mike Jack got more hits.
3: I've never heard him be called Mike Jack. Like, where did that come from?
0: That's how I call him, MJ. Mike Jack.
3: Mike Jack, okay. Let's go to the text line. People agree with me. They think it's a prop as well.
0: Oh, my gosh.
3: I mean, when I say people, I mean one person.
0: Walter's back on the text line. Get rid of Prince, because who needs a prince when you have the king of pop? Yes, MJ, Mike Jack. I should stop saying Mike Jack.
3: Someone in here says, get rid of John Mayer. Who's that? Oh.
0: Come on, man. That just goes to show you do not know that kind of music.
3: You need to diversify your music.
0: Yes. Whoever said Lenny Kravitz, get the hell out of here. So she get rid of Lenny Kravitz and his daughter. Oh my god.
3: You leave her alone.
0: She made a great movie, Don't Blink.
3: Yeah.
0: Actually, I like that movie.
3: Do you think though she only got into Hollywood because of who her dad is?
0: Well,
3: bit of nepotism.
0: Regardless of whether it's nepotism, she's talented, because if you watch Don't Blink,
3: yeah, true.
0: It's good. So they're leading for the right people through the door if they're famous.
3: I remember when she started going out with Channing Tatum around that time.
0: Yeah, that's
3: they're
0: right.
3: Not together anymore.
0: Oh, damn it. Isn't she with The Weeknd?
3: No, I heard she's with Harry Styles.
0: I don't even know, man.
3: Okay, anyway, we've got a loser.
0: Oh, we've got ourselves a loser. It's Ed Sheeran.
3: Ed Sheeran. Oh, the people
0: what?
3: Have spoken.
0: Are you sure?
3: Yes. Oh my gosh. I count up the votes. Oh, I tell you. Because remember, you can't count.
0: Oh, yeah. One day I'll get on that side where I get to count the votes.
3: Oh man, I can't believe it. Ed Sheeran, he's out of here.
0: And anyways, if we're trying to get on the same page, we caked it yesterday. Let's see if we can do it in the next two songs, man. Savage on Waze. Here is Samoju Kinka PC. Screams from the old plantation. It's on new.

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1: I gotta ask you one question.
2: Are we all on the same page?
3: Are we on the same page? Well, million-dollar question, isn't it? You're about to find out. I give us three scenarios. The aim of the game is Reeks, and I have to try and say the same thing.
0: Does it happen? Does it work?
3: Sometimes
0: it's good, sometimes very bad.
3: Is it your time of the month this week?
0: Is it your fault most of the time? Yes, it is. Because sometimes you just want to flip it sideways and do your own thing. You are a part of the team as well. That's you. And wherever you're listening into, I'm talking to you. You are in the team as well. Gabs, let's set it off.
3: Okay. You're going through a breakup. What type of music gets you through those lonely nights?
0: Same page.
3: Three, two, one. Broken-hearted
0: music.
3: Same, eh?
0: The same.

0: Okay. We weren't singing the same song, but that's all right.
1: We weren't on the same page there, but...
0: You're out partying at the clubs. You see a fight break out in the club. What do you do? Same page.
1: Same page.
0: Three, two, one. Move out the way. What's wrong with you? Record.
1: Record it.
0: What is wrong with you?
1: I was going to say get out of the way.
0: Get out of the way, man. You always like to, like, just pop your phone out and record stuff, eh?
1: That's what I love to do, especially when I go help the poor. I always pull my phone out.
0: You need to stop.
1: How are people going to know?
0: We don't need to know that you give out all your toys, okay? Okay, last one. Lucky last. You're on holiday in London, England.

0: Big Ben, can you walk across it?
1: No, it's just the clock just sitting there. You can walk past the bridges that people get confused about.
0: Yeah.
1: London Bridge is different to the other bridge. Anyways, I'll tell you more about that another time.
0: Okay. Well, we got 2 out of 3.
1: Disney Child, say my name.

PMing News at 7. Kia ora ana, I'm Levi Mataotea Morgan. There are wide gaps between enrolment and certainty to vote among eligible Pacific voters between the ages of 18 to 24. The PMing Horizon Research Pacific Issues Election Survey shows 58% of respondents aged 18 to 24 said they were enrolled to vote.

0: And only 1 in 3 said that they were certain to cast a ballot. Yale University journalism scholar Andre Fausel says social media is where young people engage and communicate.
1: What you don't see are political parties doing an adequate job catering to the online audiences. Well, I mean, if you just look at where young people are getting their news nowadays, most of it's from social media, and the poll results do reflect that. So you do need to see a shift in how political parties are signalling to young people that their perspectives are being acknowledged.
0: A 34-year-old man has been charged with wounding with intent to cause grievous bodily harm after a bus driver was assaulted whilst dropping off a passenger in West Auckland. Acting Detective Inspector Megan Goldie said the incident happened in Te Aritu after 3 p.m. yesterday, which followed an earlier traffic incident involving the bus and vehicle on Alderman Drive in Henderson. She says the vehicle followed the bus as it travelled towards Roberts Road before the offender entered the bus and allegedly assaulted the driver before fleeing. The driver suffered facial injuries and was taken to hospital and was now recovering at home. Goldie said the car involved was a rental vehicle and a man was arrested in Mangere last night. New Zealand Muscle Chief Executive Dave Letelier is pleading for calm as the social media storm around the company continues. Letelier is taking a shareholding in the company, which is facing allegations of inappropriate practices from former employees. It has recalled some creatine supplements that had undeclared dairy, and both the Commerce Commission and Ministry for Primary Industries are investigating. Letelier posted on social media that he had been receiving racist hate mail, and he says he's not commenting on the issues until he gets up to speed and makes the necessary changes. Australia's High Commissioner in Fiji says the new Ocean of Peace Centre in Suva will be a key base for regional work to counter security threats in the Pacific. Australia last week signed the Vuvale Union and Oceans of Peace Alliance treaties with Fiji. And Peter Roberts says the treaties empower Australia and Fiji to support the region in efforts against security threats such as transnational crime and illegal fishing. Australia is funding the centre to the tune of $35 million Fijian dollars. That is around 15.7 million US dollars. Instead of the sports star and Fiji Pati head coach Mick Potter will move to Fiji in the next few weeks to lead the team's preparation for the upcoming Rugby League World Cup. Fiji National Rugby League chairman Rajesh Singh says Potter now has a work visa that allows him to be in the country. Singh says that it's an important step in the team's preparation for the world meet, where Fiji will face Australia, Cook Islands and New Zealand in pool play. Meanwhile, the Fijian Bulikula women's team is also preparing for their first World Cup under head coach Joe Urabele. And that's PMN News at 7. For more Pacific news and sports, go to pmn.co.nz.
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3: 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It is 7 o'clock. Here for, it's a bit foggy outside. If you are in Tamaki Makaurau, please be careful. Drive to the conditions. There's a bit of traffic on the SH1 as well if you are coming through that way.
4: I can't even see out the bloody window.
3: I know. I don't think anyone else can while they're driving.
4: What's going on out there, man?
3: But that's okay. Hopefully you can still hear our beautiful voices. Hey, if you are driving around looking for some cheap gas, get your pens and papers out. Here's your gas.
5: Pumping diesel.
3: I am looking at something right now on my gas watch list, and I cannot believe it. I drove right past this place this morning. I didn't even top up. Gull and Kingsland, $2.68. Where have you been this whole entire week? I filled up yesterday. It wasn't $2.68.
4: No, it wasn't.
3: They were waiting for me to really gas up, eh?
4: I believe so.
3: The Gull and Onehunga, $2.69. And the NPD in Wiri, Otara Manurewa, $2.73.
4: Oh, my days, man. It's looking good, but it could be better is what I'm thinking. You know, I'm thinking about the other places in New Zealand. I'm pretty sure they got cheaper gas than us here in Aukalani.
3: I think everybody's got cheaper gas than us here.
4: Oh, my days. Well, that is your Gas Watch for you Thursday. Coming up in the next 3.5 minutes, man. Who's got a job that completely clashes with their personality, man? My cousin. I do not know how we got this job, all right? Well, let's talk about it after this. Michelle.

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1: Rashawn Brown Skin. It's on New FM, the beat of the Pacific, 8 minutes past 7 o'clock for your Thursday morning. Now, yesterday I just got news about my cousin, and apparently, well, this is what my mom was saying about my cousin, is that he is going to be the new Sunday school teacher at our church.
2: Beautiful.
1: How nice is that, right?
2: Yeah, what's wrong with that?
1: Nothing's wrong with that. Simply, there's only one little catch there. Mm. He is known to have a bit of anger management.
2: Why are you talking about it on the radio, you rude dude?
1: He's got a bit of anger management going on in his life, man. Like, honestly, this guy, you say the wrong thing to him or, you know, he gets quite heated very easily.
2: Short fuse,
1: by the way. And when my mom was telling me this, I was like, oh, man, this, firstly, congratulations, you know, for getting that job. However, in the back of my mind, I was going, who gave him this job? How did he get the pass on this job?
2: Obviously, he was appointed by the Lord.
1: Yes, God said, hey, you need to be tested and figure this out.
2: Because he doesn't call the qualified, he qualifies the call.
1: Oh, very nice. But I was wondering to myself, you know, is it good for the kids? You know, who's being tested here? Is it the kids or is it my cousin here who's, you know, taking on this role?
2: But will he won't take his anger out on the kids, will he?
1: Who knows? Oh. Who knows? Okay, this guy, it's quite questionable, man. Okay, but that's what I mean, though, right? Some people get put in positions and they have traits that can't like fully contradict them being in these spots. Like, okay. I think about you as well, Gabs. You know?
2: What about me?
1: I think about myself, actually.
2: No, go back to me.
1: Oh, you're right.
2: No.
1: I think about myself.
2: Speak your truth.
1: Somebody who struggles with reading, yet I'm on the radio here every single morning.
2: He still struggles, by the way.
1: But you know what I mean? That's a trait that I have that's a contradiction to where I work. Yes. And I want to know from you guys, man, 466 on the text line, who do you know that's in the wrong profession? Mm. You know, it just fully contradicts everything about their personality, but for some reason they're in that job position. I don't know how it's happened, man. We'll do that after this one here. Kaden!

0: Scabs and Reeks here for your Thursday. Kane and Ine, that's the way it is. And that's the way it is right now for me. We're all talking about who do you know that's in a completely wrong profession.
1: Stop looking at me.
0: Oh, sometimes people have certain traits and you wonder to yourself, why are you in this job industry? Because these two things are conflicting in themselves. My cousin, he just got appointed the new Sunday school teacher at our church. And it's very interesting to see that this guy, he's got anger management issues. He's had it for a long time. He's got like short fuse, very small things can get him very heated. And I was like, oh my gosh, how are you going to be doing this job? Because it's a total contradiction to your personality.
1: First of all, anger management is not a personality trait.
0: Oh, that's what he's known for. That's his personality. It's a part of him. That's who he is.
1: Don't you think, though, like in the environment of church, you know, it's holy. It's, you know, you're doing the Lord's work. The anger management might not.
0: Well, if he doesn't take it,
1: off.
0: He might, you know, hold it in. And they go take it out somewhere else. You know what I mean? That's what I'm thinking about my cousin. But yes, those are the kind of things that I was thinking about, man. I was like, man, these two, your job and your personality traits should not be working in the same space right there.
1: Yeah.
0: Gabs, anybody that you know that has, you know, completely in the wrong profession?
1: Well, since you keep pointing the finger at me.
0: Yeah.
1: I'm definitely one of these.
0: Talk to me, man.
1: One of these people. I've done a lot of jobs.
0: Yeah.
1: I shouldn't have. This might be
0: customer services.
1: I'm actually great with customers. No, there was this one time when I was stage managing and then I ended up being on costume. Oh man,
0: how did that go?
1: Oh, I had to, like, someone came to me to stitch up one of their costumes.
0: Yeah,
1: I went and sellotaped that thing.
0: It's like the worst person to be in that job, man. It's like, man, I have no skill set inside the fashion space or any sort of sewing
1: skills. I don't know how to measure. I don't know how to sew. Very unqualified.
0: Wrong person for the job,
1: I'm
0: right
1: sorry,
0: there,
1: wrong
0: man.
1: Person.
0: Let's head over to the text line, man. Who do you know that is in the completely wrong profession? We've got Nina on the text line. My cousin hates talking to people and he's a real estate agent.
1: You gotta fake it till you make it.
0: How do you get in these spots, eh, like that, man? Jeez. Someone says, my cousin is an undertaker, but the man is the biggest scaredy cat. And I have another cousin who teaches at a religious education at a Catholic school in Australia, but he's a hardcore Muslim.
1: Oh, are you a...
0: Hey, you know what? You're teaching. That's all that matters.
1: So he said it's a job.
0: Walter's on the text line. I got a friend who is majorly introverted, yet he works in customer support and he makes his money that way. Ah, man, that's very strange, eh, when you're an introvert but you got to be on the phone calls. I guess it's sort of a bit different when you're on the phone because you're not actually like face-to-face with them. In a way,
1: I think a lot of people who are in customer service shouldn't be in customer service. But you know what? At the end of the day, it's a job.
0: Yeah, Hannah's on the text line as well.
1: Hannah.
0: She said, my husband is one of the most impatient people I know, and somehow he is a driving instructor. How does that work? You know, this is what I think, right? It's like when it comes to money or when it comes to being paid, your brain just goes somewhere. Like, you're not that same person, right? You just code switch into this whole different person, right?
1: Look at us.
0: Dylan's on the text line. He says, my mate can't even work a TV remote and somehow he works in IT. This is what I mean, eh? It's like you're just completely somebody else when you get to work.
1: When did you lie on your CV?
0: Oh, man, that's a whole different conversation right there. Last one to wrap us on up. Someone 603, it's Vince. He says, my friend cries during Disney movies, and he's a prison officer. Man, you're breaking it on down right there, man. Appreciate all the texts for rolling on through. Here's Oxlade. Kulosa, it's on new. Yeah.

0: Talk Slay Kulosa. It's on New FM, the beat of the Pacific. Gabs and Riggs on the Morning Shack.
1: Good morning, Te Ipuki. Now, we need to take a moment today because we missed out on it on Tuesday to appreciate one of the greatest albums of all time, the best girl group of all time.
0: Oh, yes, indeed.
1: Destiny's Child.
0: Oh, damn, I thought you were going to say SWV.
1: 27 years of Writings of the Wall. Probably my favorite ever album from them.
0: Yeah.
1: But it came out July 14th, 1999. Same year I was born. Say my name. Around you. Now, this is at a time where Destiny's Child had four of them.
0: Yeah.
1: They had Beyonce.
0: Yeah.
1: Me. Mm. Kelly. Mm. You. LaToya. Producer Louis.
0: Oh, damn.
1: And Lativa.
0: Lativa.
1: Do you remember them? So they both got kicked out.
0: Damn. They replaced her with Michelle.
1: No, they just kicked them out, and then that's how they ended up with three: Beyonce, Kelly, Michelle.
0: Oh, so who's Lativa?
1: She was one of the other girls.
0: Anyways, LaToya sings this song, by the way, guys.
1: Does she? I didn't know that. I'm glad that she went and made a career for herself.
0: Short-lived, but yes.
1: Oh my gosh, so Writings on the Wall, some of your favourite songs. Bills, Bills, Bills.
0: Ah, yes.
1: Say My Name.
0: Yes, indeed.
1: Say My Name, Say My Name.
0: Shut up, man.
1: I know the actions. Jumping, jumping.
0: Jumping, jumping.
1: Ladies, leave your man at home. This was at a time as well, 1999, when video clips were cool. Remember when they were a thing?
0: Man, they used to pump a whole bunch of money into music videos back then. And man, honestly, Destiny Child, this album was rocking. They had, production from Duck Child. And this guy was like the man in the 90s, man. So good, so good. Which is also a song on there. So good. So good.
1: That's my anthem. So that this album alone sold 13 million copies worldwide.
0: 13 million?
1: Yeah.
0: Damn.
1: Can you imagine how rich they are? Like, because they've had so many albums, so many hits.
0: Yeah.
1: Like the royalties from
0: it's dependent on what you own, though. Like, you know, you could get a little bit of royalties. Ah, well then, the dad's rich, not them.
1: What's your favourite song from Writings on the Wall?
0: I'm going to have to say... Cater to You.
1: That's not on this album.
0: I just wanted to say that.
1: You're trying to rage bait me.
0: Say My Name goes hard. I also like, I think the most memorable song for me is Jumpin' Jumpin'. That when I heard that song, because my mom and them used to play it all the time, and I was like, I think about my man tonight. That was what my mom was saying about my dad.
1: All right, that's our overshare. This album also earned 8 times platinum certification in the US.
0: Damn!
1: It was probably the album that really defined Destiny's Child.
0: It's pretty much just set the foundation for everything going forward, eh?
1: Yeah. Greatest girl group of all time. Don't even try to debate me.
0: Yeah, and also massive impact. And seeing all three of those girls go off and do their own thing, even to this day, still making bangers, you know?
1: And to celebrate, thank you, producer Louis, for this. We're going to be playing a Destiny's Child song every hour on the show today.
0: Very nice, man. Well, this one is playing out for this hour, man.

0: It's on North FM, the Beat of the Pacific, 7:30 on the dot for your Thursday. Gabs and Reeks here for the Morning Shack right now. And it's time for some Top 5 at 7. This is the time where we scavenge around the internet looking for the top 5 of anything. Today, I thought it would be fitting to look for the top 5 ways to show that someone is loyal. We've been talking about Chris Brown.
1: Not loyal.
0: And some of the girls that he's been bringing up on stage.
1: Definitely not loyal.
0: And he should be playing that song straight after. These girls ain't loyal. Oh.
1: It's always the girls' fault, isn't it?
0: Anyways, do not. If you've got a man, don't go up stage and be dancing with Chris Brown, because you might come home and all your stuff's thrown on the lawn.
1: And all over TikTok.
0: Very true. All right, let's get through the top 5, man. Top 5 ways to show that you are loyal. Number 5, how they treat you when you're not around.
1: Amen.
0: True loyalty is tested out of sight. A loyal person refrains from gossiping, minimizes criticism, and effectively defends you to others.
1: Mm-hmm.
0: That's the one. When you're not in the room, that shows how loyal you are.
1: Yes.
0: I always back you up.
1: I always back you up.
0: When everyone's mocking you, I say, don't talk about my sister like that.
1: Don't you start it?
0: Maybe. I started on the Bruno account, and then I let everyone go.
1: He does.
0: Anyways, all right. Number 4, they support you during hardships. It's easier to stand by someone during success, but a true loyal person is present and supports you in your failures,
1: Amen.
0: Embarrassments, and tough times. You don't do that to me. You keep posting up that damn video where I'm emceeing and I'm embarrassing myself.
1: I wait for our crowd to come and then I post.
0: You wait till your followers go up? Something's happening? You post it up. Number 3, consistency between words and actions.
1: Mm.
0: A loyal individual behaves and aligns with their promise, and they show up reliably and maintain a steady effort.
1: Remember when you promised me you were going to give me $10,000? You haven't followed through.
0: Damn. Remember when you said you were going to be a good friend? That was when you first started. I have not seen anything from since 2023.
1: Remember when I started and you tried to act like my boss?
0: Remember when I grabbed you in front of the guests? It's character building, okay? Anyway. Number 2, they maintain clear boundaries. A loyal person protects their relationship by setting healthy limits with each other.
1: Mm-hmm.
0: You know?
1: Once it hits 10 o'clock here, don't talk to me, Regan.
0: Oh, man. I'm loyal to you. Even though I set clear boundaries.
1: Yeah.
0: Even though you write really stupid stuff in the group chat. I say no. Boundaries.
1: And I say, I could take this to HR, but I'm not.
0: Number 1, boundaries. Honesty. Even when it's uncomfortable.
1: Mm-hmm.
0: Instead of hiding issues and avoiding conflict, a loyal person communicates their and is transparently holding themselves accountable for their mistakes.
1: I feel like I do that quite well.
0: I feel like you run away. I feel like you tell on people. Anyways, that is your top 5 ways to show that you are loyal. Okay?
1: Loyalty is a lost virtue these days, especially around here in Tamaki Makaurau.
0: Oh, man. You know what? You could be having a great conversation with that one person. Next thing you know, they're blasting you on the internet.
1: Mm-hmm. I'm sorry. I'll stop doing that about you.
0: Yeah, thank you. It's Talia Peresi. It's special. It's on New FM.

0: Tali Parisi. It is special. It's on OFM, the Beat of the Pacific, 7:37 for your Thursday morning.
1: Now, there's been a bit of conversation going on about people blocking other people.
0: Ah, yes.
1: Obviously, you know, if you end up in someone's block list, you must have done something to really irritate that person. And it got us talking yesterday, you know, about our block lists.
0: Mm-hmm.
1: How does one end up on your block list?
0: Me personally?
1: Yeah.
0: I haven't got too many people in my block list, to be honest. Mm-hmm. The thing about, I got like 5 people that's in my block list. And the reason that they're blocked is before I came to radio, I was working in like more like a corporate space.
1: Yeah.
0: And I kind of didn't want people to see what like I was doing, like when I was coming to skits or was like making comedy and all that stuff, because the profession that I was in was like really like professional, don't do anything outside of the company and all that kind of stuff.
1: That makes sense.
0: So I kind of had to block a few people in order to continue my journey making funny videos and things that I like doing.
1: I've got 164 people on my block.
0: What? That is mental.
1: And it's not for the reasons you think it is. Like, you would think I would block all the people who have tried to cancel me.
0: Yeah.
1: No.
0: There's probably like not even many in there.
1: They're not blocked.
0: How do we get on Gabby's block list, by the way?
1: Lots different reasons.
0: Oh my god.
1: One of the biggest ones is if you're annoying, you go through, you like all my posts, you like every story, you like every highlight. That's annoying.
0: That's crazy that's worthy of a block list.
1: I just think, what a, I can't say that word on the radio.
0: Weirdo.
1: Weirdo. Yeah, it's weirdo type behavior. It's okay. Most of it is weirdo behavior.
0: Yeah. So that's one of the ways that you can get on your block list, is too much stuff.
1: Yes, that's one of them.
0: Okay.
1: Yeah. You try to shoot your shot, you're a weirdo, you're getting blocked. But I want to know this morning, morning shag listeners.
0: No one stands a chance.
1: Oh no, you stand a chance. Just don't be a weirdo.
0: Yeah, I'm with you.
1: 466 on the text line, or give us a call, 0800-223-103. How does one end up on your block list, if you have one?
0: We want to hear from you guys, man. We'll do that after Fee Joint. Sioto Lotto. It's on OFM.

0: it's the Otoloto. It's on NorFM, the beat of the Pacific. Gabs and Riggs on the Morning Shag.
1: We're having a chat about the block list on social media. How does one end up on your block list? Obviously, there's a lot of conversation about people being blocked on social media. Mm-hmm. And, you know, some for very good reasons. If you're going to send messages, threatening messages, racist,
0: violence,
1: whatever,
0: hating on the kids. Oh, maybe that's allowed. No jokes.
1: Just being an outright hater, of course you're going to get blocked. And it got me and Riggs talking about like our block list and how one ends up on my block list. He's only got five people.
0: I've only got five.
1: I've got 164.
0: 164 weirdos in there.
1: Yeah.
0: That's weirdos. Crazy.
1: For me, if you like, just like weirdo behavior, like liking everything, or if you're like talking to yourself in my DMs, you're a weirdo. I'm sorry. And you're getting blocked. Like, we just don't have time for that.
0: Is there any way to get unblocked from your block list? What do you do? Do you ever go back in there and go, oh, you know what? Give you another chance.
1: Well, no, because I don't know these people.
0: Is it majority? Like, what's the ratio on there, male to female?
1: Oh, most of them are male.
0: Oh, damn.
1: I remember there was a time where someone tried to cancel us, but we couldn't see it because had blocked us. And I was like, bro, you better run it straight.
0: Yeah.
1: We haven't blocked you.
0: Yeah, very true.
1: Anyway, how does one end up on your block list?
0: Yeah, Walter's on the text line. Girls, I've ghosted, got about 8 people blocked. Oh, damn. Walter with the skuxiness right there, eh?
1: Ain't no one trying to holler at you.
0: Shut up, man.
1: Okay. Someone else said, my block list is just spam callers pretending they're from my bank. Fair enough. A lot of spammers and scammers out there.
0: Scammers, eh?
1: Someone said, I have had to block a few of my family members who hit me up only when they want money. Fair enough.
0: Yeah. I got another text here. Any random person I don't know who leaves a stink comment on your post, or someone, especially a dude, who leaves a love heart on one of your photos. Adios, you are blocked.
1: See, weirdos.
0: Yeah, true.
1: The comments I don't... Yeah, it just depends what it is.
0: Mm.
1: Someone said, if you're constantly arguing with strangers in my comments, blocked. Yes.
0: Even if they're weirdos. Both having a bloody conversation and you're just getting all the notifications weirdos. About it. It's so weird. Go and have a chat in the DMs.
1: Go outside and touch some grass.
0: Oh my gosh.
1: Someone said, I've blocked my mum because we had a fight. We haven't spoken in a year.
0: In a year? You shut up.
1: Someone said, me and my sister, we've blocked each other after a fight. We're good now, but we still don't follow each other on social media.
0: Sometimes it's for the best day. Like, it's okay, I'll see you in person, but online, I can't talk to you.
1: You always know when a couple is in a fight because they block each other.
0: Oh, man, that's my missus all the time. She blocks me all the time. She goes, and then when we made up, she's like, okay, accept my friend request. I've done that about 8 times already, damn it. Oh, man, appreciate the texts right there, man. Here's some Eddie. It's Coasting. It's on New.

0: This is the Morning Shack.
1: Hello?
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6: Yes, the Morning Shack. Hey, there was a student who got the ultimate surprise when his instructor jumped out the plane mid-flight, man. Could you keep your cool? We'll talk about it after this, man. Kehlani, Should've Never. It's on New.

0: Shoulda never. It's on New FM, the beat of the Pacific. You got Gabs and Reeks here on The Morning Shack.
1: Now, I want everyone to take a moment to picture this. From the age of two, you had a little toy airplane. You played with it every day. We don't need sound effects, thank you. And you dreamt one day, every day, one day, I'm going to fly a plane.
0: Yeah.
1: I'm going to be a pilot.
0: Mm-hmm.
1: And you said that to yourself every day, right up until you were old enough to go to pilot school.
0: Yeah.
1: You go to pilot school and you're like, wow, my gosh, my dreams are coming true. I've been dreaming of this since I was a two-year-old with my first ever plane toy.
0: Tell me.
1: You finally get to the stage where you can fly your plane, get your learners, get your L plates to fly a plane. You get in the plane with your instructor. He's instructing you, it's going well. You're like, oh my gosh, I can't believe this is finally happening. Dream come true. Halfway through that flight, your instructor jumps out mid-flight. Now, this is a true story.
0: What the hell, man?
1: True story that happened to poor Leonardo Bertazzo. He was the instructor in Argentina who jumped out mid-flight while his student was driving the plane.
0: That is mental,
1: flying,
0: man.
1: The plane, sorry. And the poor student had to land the plane.
0: What do you do?
1: He's only 22 years old, student pilot.
0: What a way to get thrown in the deep end, man.
1: Yeah.
0: And he did it successfully?
1: Yes, he did land the plane successfully. Unfortunately, authorities did find the body of the instructor.
0: No!
1: He jumped out of the plane.
0: Why did he do that?
1: Nobody knows.
0: No, that's so sad, man.

0: teacher now, because, you know, he's quite experienced and able to land the plane, especially under pressure like that, man.
1: Yeah.
0: That was his first time, by the way.
1: That was his first time.
0: Oh, my gosh. What an experience, man. Hey, we'll catch you guys after the news, man. We got some Tomorrow People right here. It's Best of My Love. It's on North FM.

0: Minister Eight Malolele Amlifa Matautia Morgan. The leader of the Labour Party says New Zealand has a lot of catching up to do as global inflationary costs continue to bite in the everyday lives of Kiwis. A new PMN News Horizons Research Pacific Issues election survey shows household budgets, jobs and wages will have a major influence on how respondents vote in the 7th of November election. Chris Hopkins acknowledges the strong support from Pacific voters and says they will do all they can to earn their trust. He says their immediate priority will be fixing the economy and relieving the cost of living pressures.
1: We saw a huge spike in inflation following the global pandemic. That happened not just in New Zealand, but around the world. That really hurt Kiwi households. And there's a lot of catching up still to do. So we've got to get wages growing again, because that's one of the ways that you help people to catch up with the cost of living. And we've also got to focus on the government doing what

0: it can do to ease some of that financial pressure.
1: Well, the New Zealand Herald Motu Research poll of polls shows the Labour and National almost level nationwide, 30.9% and 29.8%. Pacific respondents in the PMN Horizon Research Pacific Issues Election Survey paint a different picture. Labour attracted 50% of Pacific Party vote among respondents, compared with 11% for National. 7% said that they intended to vote for New Zealand First, and 2% for the Opportunity Party. National's candidate for Henderson, Angie Nicholas, says they came into government through economic conditions. She is determined to make a difference whilst door-knocking and listening to the concerns raised in her electorate.
2: We've come through a period of really tough economic conditions, and that's for all of New Zealanders. National actually gets that. We hear you. Mm-hmm. We're out door knocking at community events because we want to continue hearing what are those issues for Pacific voters and what solutions are there in place.
1: Poultry and egg producers have stepped up their biosecurity protocols after a seabird found on Petone Beach tested positive for the potentially deadly strain of H5 bird flu. It's the first case recorded in New Zealand following a global outbreak. An infectious disease expert is warning the strain of bird flu has the potential to wipe out some endangered species. Biosecurity Minister Andrew Hoggard said that New Zealand was well prepared to respond and government agencies had been working with industry and councils to protect poultry production, wildlife and communities. Chief Executive of the Poultry Industry Association of New Zealand, Fiona McMillan, says that they've been preparing for bird flu for some time.
3: What we're focusing on within the poultry industry and our egg producers is avoiding it getting into our commercial flock. That's where the good biosecurity comes in. The risk has gone up now that we have this wild bird confirmed case. Everyone is focused on checking their biosecurity systems, doing everything they can to be as ready as it's possible to be in these circumstances.
1: To the Pacific, where Vanuatu will escalate a decades-long dispute with France over two uninhabited islands to international arbitrators. The Matthew and Hunter Islands have been controlled by France for decades, but Vanuatu says they will never truly be independent without the sacred islands. Vanuatu's Maritime Department head, Tony Tevi, says it amounts to an unsurprising attempt by France to assert colonial power. Vanuatu walked away from negotiations with France last week. And that's PMN News at 8. For more Pacific news and sports, go to pmn.co.nz.
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5: 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Welcome to The Morning Shack, New FM 103.8. You got Riggs, Gabs, producer Louis. Happy Thursday.
6: Yes, happy Thursday.
5: Parents, you're almost there. You're almost home stretch for the school holidays.
6: Yes.
5: It's a bit foggy outside, so be careful when you do drive around in these conditions.
6: Don't take the kids to the park just yet because they might be running. Run into the tree, run into the pole. Okay. Guys, be wary of that. Heaps of stuff going on, though. In this 8 o'clock hour, your chance to pick up some Burger Fuel vouchers, all thanks to Burger Fuel's new burger, the Mount Elica.
5: Yes, we're also going to be joined on the phone lines by our brother Stan Walker. He has got a huge, huge announcement. So we're going to be talking to him all about that. But before that.
6: Yes, indeed. Before all of that, man, Neo. Got a new jam coming out, man. I want to play this one out to y'all after this. It's LaToya. LaToya, sorry. Only about LaToya. It's Rage Quit. It's all new. Good morning, everyone. LaToya makes it his mission to make sure.

for the takeoff, get and go. Run these games up the score, four or more. These boys ain't won a war. Hits on hits, back to back, count my stacks for the pack, my green and gold. For the game, the fame.

0: wondered why Latour said it was him versus the world. I couldn't grasp it. I never understood it.
1: So it's Rage Quit. It's on North FM, the beat of the Pacific, 6 minutes past 8 o'clock for your Thursday morning. Now, Neo, apparently this guy, he's been tapping into that country sound, you know. I feel like everybody's moving into that kind of country lane, eh?
2: It is the impact of Yellowstone.
1: I would say it's more of the impact of the Western Guide. He's been influencing everyone else.
2: And Yellowstone,
1: you know. I mean, just think about the artists that have kind of moved over to the country realm. Beyonce.
2: She grew up country.
1: Well,
2: that's different.
1: She started creating country music and she made a country album. It's a Grammy Award winning album, by the way.
2: Right, and that the country artists hate. They actually try to protest against that.
1: How terrible is that, eh? Mm. Post Malone is another person that I feel is moving into the country lane as well.
2: Yes.
1: I think, and then now Neo is kind of like jumping into the country bag too. He's got a song called Miss Tundra. And it's from his new album, which is called Highway 97. It's crazy that, you know, someone like Neo, who is an amazing songwriter, is tapping into the space. I really feel like he is going to do well in that space. I'm not too sure if he's already written for some country artists, too.
2: He probably has, but he's not an artist that I would have expected to go this route.
1: Ah, yes. Well, you know what? Let's have a little bit of a sneak peek before we play this one out fully, and then we'll give our little thoughts on this. Already you can tell
3: me. Give me a country girl with a big old butt. And I call her Miss Tundra, cause she built like a truck.
1: This sounds like, baby, I don't mind if you dance on a pole. That's what that sounds like.
2: Did he?
1: Oh, man. Anyways, let's listen to this out together, man. 466 on the text line. Should we add this one to the playlist?
2: I'm not feeling it.
1: It's Neo, Miss Tundra.
2: I don't like it. It's on.

0: It's the new one right there from Neo, Miss Tundra. It's on No Fame, the beat of the Pacific.
1: Nah, bro, that's not it.
0: Oh, come on, man.
1: That's not a go here.
0: Oh, my days, I'm for man. It. Anyways, we are joined on the phones live right now.
1: Yes, he made a huge, huge announcement yesterday. We've got Stan Walker on the phone lines. Morning, brother.
2: Morena, morena. Yeah. Sorry, I thought you were going to talk about my first cousin and best mate, The Rock. There's only two of us.
1: There's only
0: damn it. I wasn't there.
1: Regan's had to hear it for the last 3 weeks, Dan. So please rub it in his face some more.
2: If I didn't have my kids, I would be in there rubbing it in.
1: Happy Matariki, brother.
2: Happy Matariki.
1: Now tell us about the new show that you announced yesterday. That's huge.
2: Yeah, oh man, I've been waiting a long time to do the show, like a long time, and just, oh man, I just had to throw myself in the deep end and just do it, but because I've been doing a lot of shows around Aotearoa for, you know, for ages, but I haven't had the time to create my own show and to do my own thing, a standalone one, because if I'm going to do it, I have to do it huge. And I'm like, man, I've been wanting to do a show with an orchestra and my full band for years, so I think now's the time. And, well, it's too late now. I've already said that I'm going to do it, so I've got to do it.
0: Sam, bro, what makes this one so different, so special in comparison to, you know, the other shows that you've performed? Obviously, you've got the orchestra there, which is the massive part to it.
2: Yeah, I think, that's the key part, I think. Like, there's going to be like over 50 people on stage. Ooh. And I've never had that for a whole set. I mean, I've done shows with orchestras where it's like I've done one or two songs, but I've never done a whole show, and like we're doing the whole show from scratch, like redoing every song, like from Black Box to Aotearoa. Wow. to a lot of new stuff as well, and then I have a lot of special guests, but we're like creating the show like now. I'm doing the set list now, and then I'm meeting with the conductor today and with my music director, and it's going to be a big process, but hopefully I know it will pay off, because everyone on that stage, they're going to be so incredible.
0: Bro, what's the planning like for a show like that? It must be quite hectic trying to organize everybody to get together in one space and do the rehearsals and all that.
2: Oh, bro, it's already hectic now. We haven't even got into to the rehearsals yet. I'm like, yeah, what a stupid idiot. I'm like, because in my head, I'm like, yes, it's going to be incredible. It's going to be amazing. And now it's all the hard work.
0: Yeah.
2: It's all the behind the scenes. It's all the scoring. It's all the creating all the mixes from scratch. But also, that's like the exciting part too, because you watch it turn into like something incredible. And because I want to give people and my fans who come to the show like a complete experience, you know, something. If they've been to any of my shows, I feel like I want them to like see something that they've never seen and experience something they've never experienced before with me. And like, I want to take them through a journey, like almost like you're going to the pictures, you know, those big VMAX cinemas, IMAX or whatever called.
1: Yeah.
2: I want that. I want it to be like dramatic, powerful, like when
0: right
2: the bass
0: there,
2: hits,
0: yeah.
2: Bam, shaka, here you go.
1: Now, Stan, something that I've been loving is the behind the scenes of everything that you've been doing. Are we going to see a behind the scenes of every of what you're just talking about?
0: Documentary
1: with this show, putting that all together?
2: 100%. There will be a lot of stuff that people will get to, because people don't see that. They always see the making after.
1: Yeah.
2: That was it. But I want to take people on the journey. Obviously not give like everything away, but I want people to see the process and to see who's a part of it. I think a big thing for me is like, obviously, like I'm the name that people come see, but like I'm nothing without my team. Like my team are just as important. Every single person, from the lighting to the sound to the drums to the bass to every different string that's, I don't even know the names of all the strings, violin, violota, viola, and helloa. So like I want to shine a light on everybody, because I feel like everybody deserves to be seen and deserves to be heard and deserves to be showcased for their abilities and for their gifts. So, yeah, I'm excited to show that part as well.
1: Yeah, and something else that was really cool that we saw you performing a Samoan song, an American Samoan. Can you talk a little bit about that?
2: Oh, let me tell you.
0: Yeah.
2: See, I've got a little love for Samoa. A lot of my best mates, and I've grown up with a lot of Samoans, and so I've got a big, deep connection to Samoa and to Samoans. And I'm sure every New Zealander's grown up with, especially in my generation, which is, I'm only 22.
1: I thought it was 20, but 22.
2: Yes. You know, I grew up on Eddie's. Eddie's is like a big part of my like musical history and journey. And I used to sing their song all the time. And the thing is, I know the words, but I was like, I don't know the words when I'm in Samoa. I got so nervous, and I was like, what the hell am I up to? But like, to be able to sing that there in American Samoa with my team, and oh man, honestly, it was such a highlight, like just a highlight, like in my career.
1: Yeah.
2: It was so beautiful to be able to do that, and yeah, and it was cool as, and I reached out to, the boys reached out to me, the Eddie's boys, and they just basically gave me their blessing, and I was like, oh, thank God, because imagine if they go, Sully, it was trash. Don't you ever sing my song ever again? I was like, I'm so sorry.
0: Oh, my days, man.
1: Oh, beautiful. Thank you. So, Stan Walker is Symphonic Experience. It is going down 17th of October at the Trust Arena, West Auckland. Pre-sales are now available from next Wednesday, so you can register. They'll be going on sales next Wednesday, and then the general sale next Thursday. Thank you so much for joining us this morning.
2: Thank you for having me. Next time I'll come in with my first cousin, best mate, Wayne Johnson.
0: I will catch up soon, Stan. All the best, mate. See ya. There you have it, man. Stan Walker. Text word Stan to 466, and we'll hook you up with the link to all of that, man. Here's Stan Walker. Mauri ki te ao. It's on new.

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1: It's not loud.
2: It's not loud.
1: Allow it. This is the time where Riggs and his community, they try to push their agendas onto us. Propagandas,
0: yeah.
1: Ideologies.
0: Culty vibes.
1: Whatever. Stop trying to recruit us into your cult. We
0: Come
1: don't want
0: on,
1: to
0: man.
1: Join.
0: Come on. Join us.
1: Okay. What are you trying to brainwash us with today?
0: Today, this message came on through from one of the listeners. See, can you please put this one out here? Because I've been having trouble, especially seeing that it's winter and we're all at the dry cleaners during this season.
1: Are we? Question, is it cheaper to dry your clothes at the laundromat than it is to use your power?
0: What do you reckon? I think it might be. What's it like? $7 all up or something like that? Versus...
1: Yeah, actually, true.
0: But this one says, for allow it, taking someone else's clothes out of the dryer at the laundromat when there's no one there so you can use the dryer.
1: Oh.
0: Should it be allowed or should it not be allowed? Firstly, you're touching somebody else's property.
1: Yeah.
0: But what are your thoughts? Gabs?
1: Disallow it.
0: Disallow it?
1: Disallow it. Don't you touch my stuff. And I ain't going to touch your mahis.
0: I need to use the dryer, bro.
1: Well, you're just going to have to wait until I take my clothes out.
0: How long are you going to be? And why aren't you waiting? Or why haven't you timed it?
1: Because I had to go home, cook my dinner, do my workout.
0: You feel like... seem like you're one of those people.
1: I do that. I've done that. I'm sorry.
0: Man, what an inconvenience to those who have to wait for you to get your stuff out of the dryer. I'm going to grab your stuff. I'm going to put it away nicely. Yeah. You know, I know your basket isn't there, but I'll just put it on the table for you ready for when you come back.
1: Would you like it if I touched your stuff?
0: I believe it's my bad because I took too long. So yeah, I would be like, yeah, if it has to be, it has to be. If I wouldn't like to touch my stuff, but... that's my fault because I should be keeping an eye on my laundry.
1: No, I disallow it. Don't touch my stuff. I won't touch yours.
0: 466 on the text line, 0800-223-103. If you do want to give us a call for today's allow it. Taking someone else's clothes out of the dryer at the laundromat when they are not there so you can use the dryer. Is it allowed or is it not? Let's get your answers in the next two songs, man. Smash Proof on Waze. Here's Kenyon Brown. It's Island Girl. It's on New.

0: Dirty on the Thought, man, and we are trying to play.
1: It's not loud.
2: It's not loud.
0: Allow it. Time this of the
3: is,
0: day.
3: Yes, this is when Riggs and his community of culties, they try to push their agendas onto us.
0: Come on now. Join. One of us. One of us.
3: What are you trying to brainwash us with today?
0: This one came through on the text line, actually. They said, you know what? I really need this one sent out to the world because as winter is here, we tend to be at the laundromats a little bit more around the season. It says, should this be allowed? Taking out someone's else's clothes out of the dryer at the laundromat when they are not there so you can use the dryer. Is it allowed? Is it not? Gabs, real quick.
3: I said disallow it. Don't touch my stuff. I won't touch yours.
0: I said allow it because, you know, we just don't have time to be waiting on you. That's your fault. You should be waiting at the laundromat. You should be timing yourself. If you have to leave and go do other things, you know,
3: yeah,
0: it's an inconvenience to everybody else. So we were kind of at split ends at the moment. Let's head over to the text line. Quite a few texts to get through. Hi, NoFM. I got no time. So if your offals are in the dryer, sitting there, I'm chucking it in the basket next to it or in the blue bag that I bought. But I wouldn't like it, so I wouldn't put myself in that position. Yes, you're not putting yourself in that position. You're going to be waiting there at the laundromat. Walter says, allow it. It's a worker who does it. I know some laundromats who do this, but if it's you yourself, you must take it upon yourself to take your washing. Otherwise, I'm scrapping you square up. Oh, wow.
3: I don't know.
0: Scraps on, man. Take it out. I don't think that you, some untitled individuals, that the world should wait around you and that it's convenient for us to wait for you when you take your clothes out.
3: I mean, I personally wouldn't leave my stuff unattended like this because that's just irresponsible, but I'm just saying I wouldn't touch someone else's stuff.
0: Thomas said, agreed. Riggs, most people aren't weirdos doing stuff to your clothes, hopefully. But Gabs, understand your side as well. Someone said, allow it. I'll wait 10, 15 minutes after the washing is dried. I ain't waiting that long. I could have already put my laundry in there and already started spinning.
3: Touching other people's stuff just is not right to me.
0: I'm not going to do something weird with the stupid clothes,
3: bro. I don't know about some of you.
0: I don't want to touch your Kmart clothes anyways. A few more texts to get through, man. Someone said, yes, take it out. It's a big no for you to pay to use the dryer for a certain period. So it's your responsibility to be at least there before the time runs out. I'm with you on that one, man.
3: Hey, we were talking about off air, like, you know, at some food places, you get a buzzer.
0: Yes.
3: When your food's ready, laundromats need this.
0: How about you use your phone? How about that?
3: Like
0: your
3: a timer?
0: Phone's got a timer? Put it on. I swear, GI is the worst place for the laundromats. People are attending the gambling machines and not their washing. That's sad. That is sad. Another text on through. Disallow it. Don't touch any of other people's washing. If you're lucky, like chatters in Otara, who are consistently busy, the owner will remove the washing from the dryers to allow you to use them. Sometimes they're automatic, though. You know what I mean? The ones, they're like unattended. They're ones that you just have to figure it out yourself, these laundromats. From what I see, everyone is saying, allow it. Take out the clothes. It's their fault because they should be waiting there. It's their responsibility.
3: All right. Well, the people have spoken.
0: Thank you. You're with me. Join the cult. You are members now. Very nice. When we do come back, you got your chance to win yourself some Burger Fuel vouchers, man. All you got to do is guess what I am eating, all right? Let's do that after this one here. Trey Songz. It's on new.

0: 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Change Your Mind. It's on North FM at the beat of the Pacific. 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
1: This is your chance to win some Burger Fuel vouchers. They've got a new burger. What's it called, Reeks?
0: None other than the Mount Alaka.
1: Yes, you could be in to win. This is perfect for the school holidays. These kids, how expensive.
0: Yes.
1: Come through, win some Burger Fuel vouchers. All you have to do is try and guess what is Riggs eating. We're doing some live ASMR. Mm-hmm. Yesterday, he ate dry Weet-Bix. Thank you for taking one for the team, by the way. I'm on a calorie deficit, so I can't eat.
0: Shut up.
1: Anything that's off my plate.
0: Why? What? Okay, but why give me the yuck food? I told you I wanted to eat butter chicken and you said no, eat this.
1: No, that's not how this game goes. So, Riggs has got a new piece of food that he's going to eat today.
0: Mm-hmm.
1: If you think you know what it sounds like, be the first on the call. 0800-223-103. Those Burger Fuel vouchers could be all yours.
0: All right. Tarding is open. Are you ready?
1: We're ready.
0: You're dying for this. You're waiting for this. Listen carefully, okay?
1: Oh, that was a big bite. Very crunchy. Do you always eat with your mouth open? Very crunchy.
0: This tastes like it's rotten.
1: It also looks like it hasn't been washed. How is it? Is it nice?
0: It's pretty good.
1: Yeah? Juicy?
0: I haven't eaten for 2 days, so...
1: Oh, doesn't look like it. If you think you know what Riggs is eating, 0800-223-103 will give you those Burger Fuel vouchers.
0: Yes, indeed. We'll give you about 2.5 minutes to get your answers on through, man. Give us a call right now.

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1: We're giving away a Burger Fuel voucher to celebrate the release of their new burger, Metallica.
0: Yes, and the new Devil Skin Chips. Looks really, really nice. I saw a photo of this burger. It's like a potato top, but in a burger.
1: So how the game goes is Riggs, he eats something. We're doing live ASMR. If you can try to figure out what he's eating, give us a call. 0800-223-103.
0: Should we give him another sample?
1: Yeah, give him another bite.
0: I actually want to eat this again, that's why.
1: When you're ready.
0: All right, here we go. Tarting is open. Here we go. Ooh,
1: another big bite. I've noticed this thing about Riggs is that he eats with his mouth open.
0: I'm trying to open it so that people can hear.
1: Like, even normally you do that. It's rude. It's crunchy. Juicy. Does it taste nice?
0: It feels like someone didn't wash this.
1: It looks rotten as well. All right, let's go to the phone.
0: Then we get freaks on Fridays. This has been here since last week.
1: We're going to go to the phone line. Who have we got? Good morning.
0: Max, good morning, bro.
2: Hey, morning.
1: Max.
0: Very nice.
1: I hope we want to make your morning better. You got kids?
2: Yeah.
1: Okay, all right.
0: This could help you out, bro. Yeah. You know, the kids are running around. You know, you're trying to give you a nice, trying to give them a nice little meal right there, bro. You could be having yourself the new Mount Elica burger right there, bro. Based off what you know, what do you think was today's ASMR food?
2: Is it apple?
0: Is it an apple?
2: Let's
0: go. Come on, man. Let's go.
2: Easy.
1: Do you like eating apples, Max?
2: Every now and then.
0: Well, you know what? Scrap the apples, bro. You're having yourself some burger fuel right there. Hold the line. We're going to get your details. All right, bro?
2: Thank you.
0: Easy as that, man. I believe that's our last vouchers to give away.
1: I mean,
0: it's just sad because I like eating free food.
1: Did you like the apple today?
0: I honestly think that Producer Louis did not wash this thing.
1: And you know what else? I've been seeing those apples in the kitchen. They've been sitting there for the last 2 weeks.
3: Kitchen? That was on the floor.
1: Oh, there we go.
0: Well, you know what? I'm feeling a little bit sick right now, so I might have to...
1: Oh, no, you're not going anywhere.
0: I have to go home.
1: Oh, it's my son!
0: Celebrating Destiny Child's album. What was it called?
1: Bugaboo.
0: Yes, indeed.
1: I got 164.

0: The Morning Shack.
1: Hello?
2: Bro, I just won the lotto.
1: Honestly?
2: Yeah, man, 53 million bucks.
1: Bro, make sure you buy mum something, eh?
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1: Bro, she'll use Cara for everything.
2: Get ready, bro. We're eating good forever.
1: Let's go.
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a BB gun, naked people, and a police arrest, man. What do those have all connected? Find out after this. It's Sun and Water, it's on news.

0: Via the Pacific. Got Gabs and Riggs here on the Morning Shack. Bit of sore, sun and water for you Thursday morning.
1: Now, Riggs, I thought we talked about this.
0: Talked about what?
1: This type of behavior that you need to stop.
0: What?
1: So there was a man that was caught. He was shooting naked people with his BB gun. Now, Riggs, I don't know what your issue is with naked people who just, you know, want to be free, want to just let loose, you know.
0: Apparently,
1: exercise their rights.
0: This went down in Los Angeles. you know how they do those, like, nudist bike rides down the strip?
1: It was to celebrate World Naked Bike Ride. But according to the police, they released a statement that a man dressed in all black, Regan's wearing black today, riding a scooter allegedly began shooting at riders with a BB gun.
0: That is crazy, man.
1: He got arrested, went into custody, and he's been charged with

0: really, really small pellets.
1: Okay,
0: put
1: wait.
0: Them in the...
1: Is he blind?
0: No, no. He was all right, but oh I did shoot gosh. Him in the eye. Shout out to my boy Alex.
1: The left or right one?
0: I forgot which eye it was, but oh yeah, it was gosh. Yeah, it was really, really bad. But they're really small pellets, and you put them in the gun, and they just fire off. More or less, they just sting. It's just a really, really bad sting. I do remember back in the days, man, at the Monaco Mall down here, there was like a marketplace down here, and you could buy BB guns like nothing.
1: They were like a toy.
0: You could just buy them straight off the counter like that, man.
1: What about now? Do you need a license for one?
0: I don't think you need a license, but I do feel like it possibly is even more easier to obtain because you could just go on like places like Temu or...
1: Oh, don't tell people where to get it.
0: I haven't shopped for a BB gun in a minute. I mean, I don't really need to see what the need is for these days. But like I said, so most of these guys would have felt was just a little bit of a... like it's almost like you get flicked.
1: Well, I'm just glad it was a BB gun and not a real gun.
0: Oh, man. Who knows?
1: Can you imagine getting shot naked?
0: Especially in...
1: And that's how you died?
0: It happened in America. And there's all kinds of craziness going on over there as well, so...
1: Oh, let's go back to that case. Well, we're going to talk about that in the 9 o'clock.
0: Yeah, let's break that down a little bit more as well. 9 o'clock coming up, man. We got the news, and then we'll be back in after that one, man. Here is some airs of the game. It's New Air Honey.

0: PM News at 9. Bulawinaka, I'm Levi Mataltia Morgan. ACT-led and Deputy Prime Minister David Seymour is disappointed the party had not gained stronger support among Pacific voters. The PMN News Horizon Research Pacific Issues Election Survey points to a specific challenge for the coalition, with many respondents saying they do not believe National, ACT or New Zealand First have a good understanding of Pacific communities. Among those surveyed, 72% said that National does not understand Pacific communities well, while 74% said the same about ACT and 59% about New Zealand First. David Seymour believes ACT's focus on opportunity and personal responsibility should connect with Pacific families who came to New Zealand seeking a better future.
1: Most Pacific people have moved to New Zealand within one, two or three generations. These are people who took a big chance to move to another place for a better tomorrow. So I think there's a natural connection there at a deep level. And I think we'll see those connections grow based on our underlying connection of values.
0: There are wide gaps between enrollment and uncertainty to vote among eligible Pacific voters between the ages of 18 to 24. The PMN Horizon Research Pacific Issues Election Survey shows 58% of respondents aged 18 to 24 said they were enrolled to vote. Only 1 in 3 said that they were certain to cast a ballot. Yale University journalism scholar Andre Farsal says social media is where young people engage and communicate.
2: What you don't see are political parties doing

0: inadequate job catering to the online audience as well. I mean, if you just look at where young people are getting their news nowadays, most of it's from social media, and the poll results do reflect that. So you do need to see a shift in how political parties are signalling to young people that their perspectives are being acknowledged.
1: Health New Zealand will conduct an inquiry after a 7-year-old girl died in Queenstown after reportedly being sent home just hours before. Maitea Contreras Eulogio reportedly died last week after becoming unwell and being assessed at the emergency department at Lakes District Hospital. She was described as a happy, healthy girl with no underlying medical conditions. Her family say her condition deteriorated at just a few hours after being sent home. They rushed her back to the emergency department, but she tragically passed away shortly afterwards. A Ministry of Justice spokesperson confirmed the case had been referred to the coroner. Tuvalu's Police Commissioner has called for more support for regional security. Matatia Makaili spoke to the UN General Assembly summit last week, and Commissioner Makaili called on the international community to establish 4 Pacific-focused UN coordination frameworks to strengthen maritime security, enhance law enforcement capacity, improve responses to the climate crime nexus, and support regional prosecution efforts. He says Tuvalu is a nation of 11,000 people and is responsible for safeguarding more than 750,000 square kilometres of ocean with limited policing capacity. The Australian Federal Police supported Tuvalu to take part in the summit. Fiji's Defence Minister says the military must never involve itself in politics ever again. It comes after the Republic of Fiji military forces copped a funding cut in last month's budget. And Fiji Village reports a Minister Pio Tiko Duadua saying military intervention in politics weakens democratic institutions and erodes public trust. The military budget lost around 14 million Fijian dollars and is projected to lose another 1 million next year. The military said at the time it respected the concerns that military spending should be reduced because Fiji is not engaged in warfare. But it also said itself that it is an essential effort against the drug trade and corruption and its social value. And that's PMN News at 9. For more Pacific news and sports, go to pmn.co.nz.
2: I'm the owner.
3: Good morning,
4: Jack. Good morning. Te Aumanuia Atamarie. Beautiful Thursday morning here in Tamaki Makaurau.
2: Beaming.
4: Well, it started off foggy.
5: Yeah.
4: And now the sun's out.
5: Look at that, man.
4: We're going to have a beautiful day. Hope you're going well so far. Parents, welfare check. 2 more days. You got this.
5: Almost there, guys. Then we can give these rat bags back to the teachers.
4: Give them back?
5: Oh, what?
4: Didn't you born them?
5: Oh, damn.
4: Hey, coming up... In this hour, look, I've gone down a rabbit hole on TikTok.
5: Talk to me.
4: And I need to share it in a safe space. I hope this is a safe space. I hope they're not listening. Nolan Wells.
5: Oh.
4: He was killed last week.
5: Gosh.
4: This is an American case that's going on right now.
5: Yeah.
4: Is it a race case? Maybe.
5: Nice.
4: Anyway, I want to talk about it when we come back.
5: Yeah, let's break it down in the next 3 songs, man. Yandel Sisters as well as the Braxtons on Ways, man. This is your way back, y'all. Here's a Radna. I want you back. So, no fame, the beat of the Pacific. Good morning.

0: the Yandel Sisters for your Way Back Hour. It's Sweet Inspiration. It's on North FM, the Beat of the Pacific. Gabs and Riggs here on The Morning Shack.
1: Now, Riggs, I've gone down a rabbit hole on TikTok.
0: Tell me more.
1: For the last 2 weeks in regards to a case that's happening in Mississippi. Now, this case, just a disclaimer, it contains very disturbing details. Details. It's a true case that's going on right now. And I just, like, every day there's something new that comes up about this case. You might have seen it. If not, you heard it here first. So in the state of Mississippi, Nolan Xavier Wells, he was only 18 years old. He tragically died on, what do they call it, July the 4th celebrations that they have in America?
0: 4th of July, Independence Day.
1: So his body was found washed up on a beach in Mississippi. Damn. Here's the thing about this case that's got the whole of America talking. Nolan Xavier Wells, he's African American kid. He's a black kid. Mm-hmm. The people that he was with the night he died, the day he died, all white.
0: Ouch.
1: So his parents have been pretty much on a media run, speaking about the case. They're saying that foul play is definitely involved because this is not something their son would get involved in. He's never been in a fight before. He's never had conflict or drama with anyone. Every day there is a new story that is that comes to the surface. So pretty much what happened is Nolan Wells went with his friends on a boat. They went to a party. When those friends returned from that party, Nolan Wells did not return with them.
0: Yeah. So they like they stopped at, like, you know, around America, there's like little islands here and there that nobody uses. You know, they're like little atolls where you can pop in and have a little bit of a rave and then cruise off from there. So what has been said is that apparently, like, I've heard a few versions of this where there was an altercation that kind of sparked it up.
1: Yep, there's and some then videos too.
0: There was some stuff where Nolan, I mean, allegedly they said that he said that he was going to stay on the island and hitch a ride with someone else's on someone else's boat. But they found his body way on the other side of where those guys were initially.
1: Yeah.
0: Which is crazy.
1: So here's the thing about this case. These are some of the things that have come to light. Obviously, the friends didn't return back with him, but they had the phone. They had his phone.
0: Yeah, very
1: strange. So when they found his body in the area where he was found, he had no phone on them.
0: Yeah.
1: The friends had the phone. He reportedly died around the afternoon, but the boys returned from their island around nighttime.
0: Yeah.
1: And then it wasn't until the next day when his body was found, none of them said anything. As soon as the body was found, as soon as it came to light, they hired lawyers.
0: Straight away, yeah.
1: Something that came up yesterday was that the family of the friends,
0: yeah,
1: they had got the body, Nolan Wells' body. They were able to fly it somewhere in America to have their own private autopsy.
0: These guys got money, man.
1: They got money.
0: They're dangerous, man.
1: Apparently one of the kids' mums is a judge.
0: Yes, that's what I heard as well.
1: So something else that's come to light is there's been a few people in support of the boy's family, Nolan Wells.
0: Yeah.
1: So you've got Tyler Perry.
0: Yeah.
1: You've got, what's this guy's name?
0: That's some big names.
1: Yeah.
0: Shucks.
1: So Byron Allen, who's a billionaire, he's just donated $100,000 to the family.
0: Wow.
1: To support them in their case. You've got Colin Fitzpatrick, you know, the NFL guy?
0: Yes, yeah,
1: that stood up for the black rights.
0: Yeah.
1: So they're all come in support of this family. They've all been donating money to help the family with the legal case just so that they can have a fair case. But, that's the rabbit hole that I've been down for the last 2 weeks.
0: Well, you know, justice for Nolan, and hopefully, you know, something comes of this, man. It's scary times, especially, you know, when you think people are your friends, the next thing you know, things go sideways.
1: I don't want to make it a race thing, but...
0: You reckon?
1: Don't be the one islander around everybody else, okay? Make sure you got some friends with you.
0: Anyways, man, rest in peace to Nolan, and sending love to the fams right there, man. When we do come back, we got your International Day happening after Scribe and Adijah. Here is Boyz II Men for your Way Back Hour. Fitting song right there. One Sweet Day. It's on New.

0: subscribe. It's streaming. It's on No Fame at the Beat of the Pacific. You got Gabs and Freaks on the Morning Shack.
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2: Your International Day for July the 16th. It is World Snake Day.
0: This is crazy. This whole week's been about you. Chimpanzee Day, Dog Day, now Snake Day.
2: Yep, there's a few snakes here in Auckland. Snakes have gotten something of a bad rep over the past few thousand years. Well, obviously, I don't know why they
0: are the reason we're here.
2: It was
0: if it
2: snake
0: wasn't for the snake
2: that told Eve to eat the apple. Didn't you have an apple this morning? Anyway. I'm just trying to read up why we're celebrating this day.
0: Come on now. Snakes are still animals at the end of the day, you know? And they are very beautiful too.
2: Ooh, yuck. I don't like snakes. I've been wondering why, actually, for forever since I was a kid. Why did God make snakes?
0: Because there was beauty in it. You know what
2: I
0: mean?
2: Yeah, what's the beauty in it? Are you telling me you're not scared of snakes?
0: I would be scared if I saw a snake, but have you seen the beautiful colours?
2: Oh, yuck. I can't stand them.
0: It is pretty yuck when they... Have you seen them lay an egg? It's pretty yuck. It's pretty yuck.
2: Have you seen Anaconda?
0: Yes.
2: Ugh, nightmares.
0: Oh, my
2: What's the one on the plane?
0: Snakes on a plane?
2: Snakes on a plane.
0: Hard out, man.
2: I really don't like snakes. And if you like snakes, there must be something wrong with you.
0: How can you not like who you are? Look in the mirror.
2: Snakes the animal. Let's talk about snaky people.
0: You know what? There's so many in this world, man.
2: There's too many.
0: I see some in my group chat. I hope they don't leak it.
2: I hope they don't go to HR. I'm looking at one.
0: Fair.
2: You take me. You try to take me down. I'll take you down with me. All right, snake.
0: All right, Gabby. Come on now.
2: I don't like snakes, so I'm not celebrating this day.
0: Oh, what? Come on now.
2: Nope. Anyone who has a pet snake at home, you're a weirdo.
0: You're going on the block list right there. Oh, my gosh. Don't be like Gabs, man. Give the snakes a chance, okay?
2: Oh, no, we did.
0: Go and celebrate International Snake Day. We got your debrief coming up next, man. It's happening after High Five and a bit of

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1: Man, I fall for you.
2: Hey, what's up, girl? Come here for a second. Let me talk to you. You know, there's been something on my mind that I've been trying to tell you.

0: you go. It's on New FM, the beat of the Pacific. You're rocking with the Morning Shack here. It's Gabs and Reeks.
1: It is time. It is time. It is time. It is time to debrief. Mm. Debrief on the show that was Reeks. Mm. Why don't you take the lead for us?
0: Yeah, you're laughing a bit too loud with Stan Walker on the phone. You two buddy-buddy, acting all good old mates and knowing that I missed out on a great opportunity. I know you both met The Rock. Great. Cool.
1: I don't know what has come over us.
0: If I don't hear it from you, I'm hearing it from Stan. Both of you need to shut the hell up.
1: Look, I'm sorry that you weren't there. I'm sorry that you missed out. I did try to bring you, but remember you went to hospital.
0: You put me in hospital so that I couldn't go. You stressed me out, and when I got out, you made me do some work. You made me stress some more.
1: Look, to make you feel better, like, wasn't that great? Like,
0: shut up. I know it was mean. All right, if you got Stan Walker talking about it. Now, you two teaming up make me feel left out there.
1: I'm sorry.
0: Thank you. Anyways, what's your debrief?
1: My debrief for today is a few work-ons for myself.
0: Yeah. Yes.
1: I found myself not liking a lot of things today. Oh, wow. I didn't like the Allow It.
0: Oh, wow.
1: I didn't like the Neo song.
0: What don't you like in this
1: And I didn't
0: world?
1: Like Celebrating Snake Day.
0: Oh, my.
1: And I realized for myself coming to the end of it, these are my work-ons. I just need to lie sometimes.
0: You complain too much.
1: I'm not complaining. It's just my truth. Like, I can't lie. I'm not a liar. You know that.
0: Hey. Pretty sure you told me The Rock was going to be at the Moana premiere, you liar. Anyways, that is the debrief. Done and dusted for your Thursday. Almost ready to wrap up on the show. That's happening after Shea Fu. It's on noon.
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3: Kia ora, Aotearoa. 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

0: It's Hold Tight. It's for your way back out. Gabs and Reeks here on The Morning Shack.
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2: We got to get out of here, everybody. Thank you so much for tuning on. And if you missed anything on today's show, go check out The Morning Shack Run Back. It's available now on all streaming platforms. And also give us a follow on our Instagram and our TikTok to keep up to date with what happens in the studio.
0: Yes, indeed, man. Whole bunch of debacles going on, man. But yes, tune in, stick around, because Boss Lady Tash is filling in for a new daily as Mon is moving over to the Rush covering for Sia. Henry's still on the show, though. And can't forget about DJ Al Goody spinning it up on the Wheels of Steel for your new night's mix show. What are you getting up to after work?
2: I've got to take my nephew to auntie nephew Jay. I'm going to take him to the movies. School holidays.
0: What movies are you going to go watch?
2: We'll see what he wants to watch.
0: Toy Story 5. I heard it's good.
2: I know, but it'll either be Toy Story 5 or Moana. I'll leave it up
0: to him.
2: He's
0: already watched Moana.
2: Nah, he hasn't watched. No, this is my other nephew.
0: Oh.
2: Yeah.
0: Very nice.
2: To celebrate the school holidays.
0: Right.
2: But
0: you
2: know what's cool about being an auntie, though? I can give the kids back.
0: Oh, yeah, that's right. You didn't even have to pick them up.
2: There we go.
0: Wow.
2: What are you getting up to?
0: Nothing too much on my end, man. I am probably just going to go home and kick back, actually. I need to go fill up my car.
2: Oh, well, like, if you listen to the gas watch, you know where to go for some cheap gas today.
0: Yes, indeed, man. Other than that, we're going to love and leave you, let you get into the rest of your day. You want to catch us live, man? We'll be back in tomorrow, right here.

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It's New FM, the beat of the Pacific. Good morning. Welcome to your new daily for your Thursday. You've got your girl Tash back taking care of you for today. Mon will be on drive with Henry on the rush after 2 o'clock today. And that was your way back hour. So there was a whole lot of cool old school tracks in that. You can hear it again just after 4 o'clock. And then, of course, after 6 o'clock, we've got all your favourite songs from probably every generation with DJ Al Goody. That's after 6 o'clock on your new night's mix show. If you want to hear something today to help you get you through your work day, only a few more days of school holidays left, parents. So get your request through to me on 466. I'll try and jam them out before I leave at 2 o'clock. Coming up on the way, though, I've got the game. Dan's is in there as well. But here's some Sione Lithi on New FM.

It's New FM, the Beat of the Pacific. That's some dance and sunset with your girl Tash on your new daily. And if you don't want to know the results of the FIFA World Cup semi-final this morning, block your ears. 3, 2, 1. Looks like we've got a Spain-Argentina final going down. It was very close. Some very upset English fans this morning around the world. But Messi, just too good. So Spain are playing England. Oh, sorry, Spain are playing Argentina in the FIFA World Cup final, which is crazy. England is going home. I know there's a lot of upset fans out there. Who are you picking for the final, Spain or Argentina? Text it on 3 to 4 6 6. And while you're there, you might as well get in a song request as well. We got some Selena Gomez on the way. Ehrman's in there as well, but here's Sammy Else on New.

0: It's New FM, the Beat of the Pacific, some homegrown goodness for you. That's Ermin and Silver and Gold. It's time now to look at your gas prices. I did hear Regan in the last break of the morning check saying that he's got to go and fill up. And I don't know if he was listening to Gabby, because he very rarely does. But I was listening to Gabby. So I've got your gas watch right now on where you need to fill up today. And good news, we're in the 260s, people. Gull Kingsland, 268. Gull Onehunga is 269. And NPD Wiri, Otara and Manurewa, you're 273. So those gas prices again on where you need to fill up for your Thursday. Gull Kingsland is 268. Gull Onehunga is 269. And NPD Wiri, Otara and Manurewa, you are 273. If you can better that price and you know where a better one is, make sure you let me know so I can let everybody know. Text it on through to 466. Let's share the love. We don't need to be gatekeeping these prices. Coming up, we got some Ella Langley. Oh, I'm an Ella fella. Stan Walker as well. But this is Drake's new one on New.
1: Wait. New best friend. Wait. Since when? Wait. I broke
2: shout out to all
1: man.
2: My sexy, beautiful, fine ladies in the building. So I'm trying to make sure you're all in here.
1: Okay. Yeah. Yo, no L. Take out the baseline. Yo, my girl, suck in your waistline.

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1: Otara, yes.
2: 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I was rooting for you.
1: I thought these guys were some of the good peeps out there, but no, apparently not.
2: Come on, stop doing this on the roadside. Do it in the backyard like everybody else.
1: Do it in your house. Do it at your neighbors. Come on now. Don't do it right outside your house.
2: I really need to know, is doing an umu in your backyard legal?
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Pacific. It's the Western Guide and Drink It Away, his new track there. You got Tash taking care of you on your new daily. I'll be in for the rest of the week. You can catch Mondo on The Rush with Henry, driving you home after 2 o'clock. The finalists for the FIFA World Cup 2026 have been set, and I'll tell you how I managed to annoy every single person in my household inside the next 10 minutes. Raze's on the way in Common Kings, but here's The Weeknd on New. And I know

That's Common Kings and Ragamuffin. You got Tash on your new daily taking care of you. And last night after dinner, my brother and his son were talking about how they're going to wake up early and they're going to go to one of our local pubs to watch the FIFA semi-final between England and Argentina. Now, my brother and his family, they're very much English. They lived in England for a very, very long time, for like 25 years. So they support England. They're huge English supporters. And just to rage bait them, I got up from the table and I was like, yeah, I'm going for Argentina. Let's go, Argentina. Let's go, Messi. I got the side eye. It was actually, everything just kind of fell a little bit flat because no one thought it was funny. But I thought it was funny because I legit thought, you know, England's going to win. We'll be okay. I'm just mocking them. And then I saw the score and, sorry, my bad. I'm going to go home to a very unhappy house. And my English family are probably very upset right now because England is going home from the World Cup. The final has been set. It is going to be between Spain and Argentina. Messi is the absolute man. Who am I going for between England and... between Argentina and Spain for the final? I actually don't know. If you think you know who you're going for right now, is it Spain or is it Argentina? Text it on 3 to 4 6 6. I'm only going through to for Argentina, one, because of Messi, and two, because I have an Argentinian friend. And that's about it. That's what I'm basing my my bet on, is that I have an Argentinian friend and Messi. Oh, and I like their flag. They got a cool flag too. Kind of like the sun. But thank gosh it's nearly over. It's like it's been going on for ages, the FIFA World Cup. We had a work sweepstake and I didn't win anything. Coming up, we've got some Mellow Downs, some Frisco, but here's some 660 on you.

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Now, here's the thing. This is the only stop in New Zealand that he's making on October the 27th here in Auckland at the Power Station. 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Eddie and Ethel aren't too far away now, but here's some Fredwin on New.

0: love that song. It's Ethel and Sunflower on New FM. You got Tash with you on your new daily. This next song here, we're going back to 1995 for this one. I'm giving it a bit of an introduction because back in 1995, that was when Toy Story made history. It was the first full-length movie ever made on computers. Fast forward to now, are we like 31 years later? We're on to Toy Story 5, which is crazy. I still haven't seen Toy Story 5, by the way, but I heard it's really, really good. On this album, though, it was called Daydream, and she had a couple of bangers on this one. She brought out this one, Always Be My Baby. Yeah. Underneath the Stars, I think, was probably one of her underrated tracks. And then she teamed up with the boys from Boys to Men for this one. You already know who I'm talking about. Mariah Carey from her album Daydream, taking it back to 1995. This is Fantasy, teaming up with ODB on New.
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You can catch Monica with Henry just after 2 o'clock. They'll be driving you home on Drive. But it is lunchtime, and lunchtime just happens to be one of my favourite times of the day. And a wise person, my friend Taze, told me that you can have two lunches if you want. So that was the habit I got into for a little while, was having two lunches. I actually had two breakfasts as well. But I'm only having one lunch today because last night I was blessed with a supper, and in my supper was bisopo. And bisopo is my greatest weakness, but also one of my favourite foods. And I just absolutely smashed that. So I got up early and went to the gym this morning, not to work it off, not because I felt bad, but just because I felt energised. Because that's what bisopo does, it gives you energy. But it's